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5: 46 tonight, under clear skies, winds out of the west, around 5 miles an hour. Storms likely tomorrow, 67. Storms likely tomorrow night, 62. Temperatures a bit below average Tuesday and Wednesday, with highs from the upper 60s to the low 70s. Chance for showers Tuesday, thunderstorms likely on Wednesday. I'm meteorologist Derek Height on 104.7 KBIK. Right now, 66.
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7: Carmen Roberts, whoever wins, AI wins. That's from President Trump, who appeared to downplay the technology's potential safety concerns, despite warnings from some AI developers.
8: I think you have a lot of negative forces that are bringing it up that shouldn't be bringing it up, and they're bringing up things that won't happen.
7: Well, that viewpoint differs from House Minority Leader Hakeem Jeffries.
9: We should take decisive action now so that we can slow down, as the CEOs have recently acknowledged, slow down the pace of development.
7: The New York Democrat on ABC's This Week, President Trump, is due back in D.C. tonight. Rescuers in Indonesia are searching for about 130 people missing after a passenger ferry capsized in the Java Sea early today. Six people are confirmed dead. 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
5: 46 tonight, under clear skies, winds out of the west, around 5 miles an hour. Storms likely, tomorrow, 67. Storms likely, tomorrow night, 62. Temperatures a bit below average Tuesday and Wednesday, with highs from the upper 60s to

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6: 46 tonight, under clear skies, winds out of the west, around 5 miles an hour. Storms likely tomorrow, 67. Storms likely tomorrow night, 62. Temperatures a bit below average Tuesday and Wednesday, with highs from the upper 60s to the low 70s. Chance for showers Tuesday, thunderstorms likely on Wednesday. I'm meteorologist Derek Hite on 104.7 KBIK. Currently 61.
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0: Carmen Roberts. Whoever wins, AI wins. That's from President Trump, who appeared to downplay the technology's potential safety concerns, despite warnings from some AI developers.
1: I think you have a lot of negative forces that are bringing it up that shouldn't be bringing it up, and they're bringing up things that won't happen.
0: Well, that viewpoint differs from House Minority Leader Hakeem Jeffries.
2: We should take decisive action now so that we can slow down, as the CEOs have recently acknowledged, slow down the pace of development.
0: The New York Democrat on ABC's This Week, President Trump, is due back in D.C. tonight. Rescuers in Indonesia are searching for about 130 people missing after a passenger ferry capsized in the Java Sea early today. Six people are confirmed dead. America's listening to Fox News.
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8: Lows around 46 tonight under clear skies. West winds around 5 miles an hour. Thunderstorms likely tomorrow, 67. Cloudy tomorrow night. Storms likely, 62. Low 70s Tuesday with the chance for showers. Thunderstorms likely on Wednesday. Highs in the upper 60s. I'm meteorologist Derek Hite on 104.7 KVIK. Currently, it's 57 degrees.

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9: Lows around 46 tonight under clear skies. West winds around 5 miles an hour. Thunderstorms likely tomorrow, 67. Cloudy tomorrow night. Storms likely, 62. Low 70s Tuesday with a chance for showers. Thunderstorms likely on Wednesday. Highs in the upper 60s. I'm meteorologist Derek Hite on 104.7 KVIK. Currently, it's 61 degrees.

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1: I'm Carmen Roberts. President Trump is playing down the need for his administration to rein in AI development. Speaking in Ireland today.
2: We're leading China in AI. We're the most sophisticated country in the world. And frankly, I want to keep it that way because whoever wins AI wins.
1: He says he is worried about ceding America's edge over China in the global AI competition. The president is due back at the White House later tonight. At the box office, Practical Magic 2 cast the widest spell this weekend, opening at number one with $30 million domestically.
3: I can't even sense her right now.
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1: But the Sandra Bullock and Nicole Kidman sequel fell short of expectations, especially with a $75 million budget. It did knock Spider-Man Brand New Day out of number one. 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
6: Lows around 46 tonight under clear skies, west winds around 5 miles an hour. Thunderstorms likely tomorrow, 67. Cloudy tomorrow night, storms likely, 62. Low 70s Tuesday with a chance for showers. Thunderstorms likely on Wednesday. Highs in the upper 60s. I'm meteorologist Derek Hite on 104.7 KVIK. Right now, 59.

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6: Lows around 46. Tonight, under clear skies, west winds around 5 miles an hour. Thunderstorms likely tomorrow, 67. Cloudy tomorrow night, storms likely, 62. Low 70s Tuesday, with a chance for showers. Thunderstorms likely on Wednesday, highs in the upper 60s. I'm meteorologist Derek Hite on 104.7 KVIK. Currently 57.

0: Kathleen Maloney, President Trump calling on Ukraine to stop strikes on Russian diesel refineries, claiming the attacks are contributing to a global shortage and price hikes.
1: A lot of the diesel oil comes, and that's the one where there's a big up. It comes from Russia. And the Russia plants are being hit by Ukraine.
0: The president speaking aboard Air Force One. The war in the Middle East expanding as Houthi rebels capture more territory near a crucial shipping strait.
2: Now, they've already taken a key port city of Mocha, but what is more concerning to the West is their control over territory near a key strait, the Bab el Mandeb Strait. Through this strait passes about 12% of the world's oil.
0: Fox's Steve Harrigan with that update. 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
6: Lows around 46. Tonight, under clear skies, west winds around 5 miles an hour. Thunderstorms likely tomorrow, 67. Cloudy tomorrow night, storms likely, 62. Low 70s Tuesday with a chance for showers. Thunderstorms likely on Wednesday, highs in the upper 60s. I'm meteorologist Eric Height on 104.7 KVIK. Right now, 55.

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5: Lows dip down to about 46 tonight under mainly clear skies. Winds out of the northwest around 5 miles an hour. Sunshine mixed with clouds at times tomorrow. Thunderstorms likely. Daytime highs approaching 67. Cloudy skies expected tomorrow night. Thunderstorms likely. Lows level off around 62. I'm meteorologist Eric Height on 104.7 KVIK. Currently, it's 55 degrees.

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1: I'm Ted Lindner, the Republican running for governor in Wisconsin. Tom Tiffany says he swam to safety after making an emergency landing in Lake Wausau Saturday. He says he and the pilot sustained only minor injuries.
2: He had 4 stitches, I believe, in one of his wounds. That was the extent of his injuries. I have 12 stitches up in my eyebrow, but other than that, just a few scratches.
1: Tiffany says he lost his phone, but the pilot was able to call 911. He shook hands with emergency responders on Sunday. President Trump called on Ukraine's President Zelensky to pause strikes on Russian diesel refineries, claiming the attacks are contributing to a global shortage.
3: A lot of the diesel oil comes, and that's the one where there's a big up. It comes from Russia, and the Russia plants are being hit by Ukraine.
1: Oil futures inching higher Sunday night as the national average has since surpassed $6.20. 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
7: Low has dipped down to about 46. Tonight, under mainly clear skies, winds out of the northwest around 5 miles an hour. Sunshine mixed with clouds at times. Tomorrow, thunderstorms likely. Daytime highs approaching 67. Cloudy skies expected tomorrow night. Thunderstorms likely. Lows level off around 62. I'm meteorologist Eric Height on 104.7 KVIK. Currently, it's 52 degrees.

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7: Lows dip down to about 46. Tonight, under mainly clear skies, winds out of the northwest around 5 miles an hour. Sunshine mixed with clouds at times tomorrow. Thunderstorms likely. Daytime highs approaching 67. Cloudy skies expected tomorrow night. Thunderstorms likely. Lows level off around 62. I'm meteorologist Derek Height on 104.7 KVIK. Currently, it's 52 degrees.

0: News, I'm Ted Lindner. Tensions ramping up in the Middle East amid the latest threats from Iran and its proxies.
1: It's not just in Saudi Arabia where they had to shut down the east-to-west crude oil pipeline, but also in the Strait of Hormuz, where overnight yet another vessel was targeted by the IRGC with an unknown projectile.
0: Fox's Trey Ying. So President Trump downplaying the threat of artificial intelligence after Anthropic researcher Jacob Coxone quit, citing concerns that AI could cause human extinction in the years ahead.
2: It's going to be more good than bad, but by a lot.
3: But have you heard directly from any of them?
2: I've said it from the beginning. Whoever wins AI, and we're leading by a lot. Whoever wins AI wins.
0: There have been several reports of AI systems escaping containment during testing. On Sunday, House Speaker Mike Johnson told CNN he wants AI leaders to meet with Congress to discuss security issues. 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
8: Lows dip down to about 46 tonight under mainly clear skies. Winds out of the northwest around 5 miles an hour. Sunshine mixed with clouds at times tomorrow. Thunderstorms likely. Daytime highs approaching 67. Cloudy skies expected tomorrow night. Thunderstorms likely. Lows level off around 62. I'm meteorologist Eric Height on 104.7 KVIK. Currently, it's 52 degrees.

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5: Lows dip down to about 46 overnight under mainly clear skies, northeast winds around 5 miles an hour. Sunshine mixed with clouds at times Monday. Thunderstorms likely. Daytime highs approaching 67. Storms likely Monday night. Lows dip down to about 62. Cloudy skies expected. I'm meteorologist Derek Hike on 104.7 KVIK. Currently, it's 54 degrees.

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5: Lows dip down to about 46 overnight under mainly clear skies. Northeast winds around 5 miles an hour. Sunshine mixed with clouds at times Monday. Thunderstorms likely. Daytime highs approaching 67. Storms likely Monday night. Lows dip down to about 62. Cloudy skies expected. I'm meteorologist Eric Height on 104.7 KVIK. Currently 52.

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1: Fox News, I'm Ted Lindner. The war in the Middle East expanding as Houthi rebels capture more territory near a crucial shipping strait.
2: They've already taken a key port city of Mocha, but what is more concerning to the West is their control over territory near a key strait, the Bab el-Mandeb Strait. Through this strait passes about 12% of the world's oil.
1: Fox's Steve Harrigan and President Trump calling on Ukraine's President Zelensky to pause strikes on Russian diesel refineries, claiming the attacks are contributing to a global shortage.
3: A lot of the diesel oil comes, and that's the one where there's a big up. It comes from Russia. And the Russia plants are being hit by Ukraine.
1: Oil futures inching higher on Sunday night. The national average has since surpassed $6.20. 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
8: Lows dip down to about 46 overnight under mainly clear skies. Northeast winds around 5 miles an hour. Sunshine mixed with clouds at times Monday. Thunderstorms likely. Daytime highs approaching 67. Storms likely Monday night. Lows dip down to about 62. Cloudy skies expected. I'm meteorologist Eric Height on 104.7 KVIK. 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
10: Lows dip down to about 46 overnight under mainly clear skies, northeast winds around 5 miles an hour. Sunshine mixed with clouds at times Monday. Thunderstorms likely, daytime highs approaching 67. Storms likely Monday night. Lows dip down to about 62. Cloudy skies expected. I'm meteorologist Eric Hite on 104.7 KVIK, currently 50.

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6: Lows dip down to about 45 overnight under mainly clear skies. Winds out of the southeast around 5 miles an hour. Cloudy skies expected Monday. Thunderstorms likely. High temperatures reach up to 68. Thunderstorms likely Monday night. Lows dip down to about 62. Cloudy skies expected. I'm meteorologist Derek Height on 104.7 KVIK. Right now, 50.

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2: Fox News, I'm Sue Guzman. President Trump calling on Ukraine's President Volodymyr Zelensky to pause strikes on Russian diesel refineries, claiming the attacks are contributing to a global shortage.
3: A lot of the diesel comes, and that's the one where there's a big up. It comes from Russia. The Russia plants are being hit by Ukraine.
2: Diesel prices rising to $6.20 a gallon. The Republican running for governor in Wisconsin, Tom Tiffany, surviving an emergency landing. A small plane went down in Lake Wausau Saturday. He and the pilot sustained only minor injuries, and he adds he's looking forward to returning to the campaign trail.
4: He had 4 stitches, I believe, in one of his wounds. That was the extent of his injuries. I have 12 stitches up in my eyebrow, but other than that, just a few scratches.
2: Tiffany thanked emergency first responders Sunday. America's listening to Fox News.
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6: Lows dip down to about 45 overnight under mainly clear skies. Winds out of the southeast around 5 miles an hour. Cloudy skies expected Monday. Thunderstorms likely. High temperatures reach up to 68. Thunderstorms likely Monday night. Lows dip down to about 62. Cloudy skies expected. I'm meteorologist Derek Hite on 104.7 KVIK. Right now, 50.

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5: Lows dip down to about 45 overnight under partly cloudy skies. Winds out of the east around 5 miles an hour. Cloudy skies expected Monday. Storms likely. Daytime highs approaching 68. Thunderstorms likely Monday night. Lows dip down to about 62. Cloudy skies expected. I'm meteorologist Eric Height on 104.7 KVIK. Right now, 48.
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7: Fox News, I'm Ted Lindner. President Trump calling on Ukraine's President Zelensky to pause strikes on Russian diesel refineries, claiming the attacks are contributing to a global shortage.
8: A lot of the diesel oil comes, and that's the one where there's a big up. It comes from Russia. And the Russia plants are being hit by Ukraine.
7: Oil futures inching higher Sunday night. Wisconsin Republican gubernatorial candidate and Congressman Tom Tiffany saying he swam to safety after making an emergency landing in Lake Wausau on Saturday. He says the pilot acted quickly to protect him.
9: Len said to me, we are going down. Pull your seatbelt tight. That's exactly what I did. I gave it a yank and pulled it good and tight, and it was probably about 10 seconds later, not sure the exact timing, but probably about 10 seconds later, we hit the water.
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7: Lows dip down to about 45 overnight under partly cloudy skies. Winds out of the east around 5 miles an hour. Cloudy skies expected Monday. Storms likely. Daytime highs approaching 68. Thunderstorms likely Monday night. Lows dip down to about 62. Cloudy skies expected. I'm meteorologist Eric Height on 104.7 KVIK. Currently, it's 50 degrees.

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6: Lows dip down to about 45 overnight under partly cloudy skies. Winds out of the east around 5 miles an hour. Cloudy skies expected Monday. Storms likely. Daytime highs approaching 68. Thunderstorms likely Monday night. Lows dip down to about 62. Cloudy skies expected. I'm meteorologist Eric Height on 104.7 KVIK. Currently 48.
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0: News. I'm Sue Gossman. President Trump downplaying the threat of artificial intelligence after Anthropic researcher Jacob Coxon quit, citing concerns that AI could cause human extinction in the years ahead.
1: It's going to be more good than bad, but by a lot.
2: But have you heard directly from any of them?
1: Whoever wins AI, and we're leading by a lot. Whoever wins AI wins.
0: There have been several reports of AI systems escaping containment during testing. On Sunday, House Speaker Mike Johnson told CNN he wants AI leaders to meet with Congress. Tensions ramping up in the Middle East amid the latest threats from Iran and its proxies.
3: It's not just in Saudi Arabia where they had to shut down the east-to-west crude oil pipeline, but also in the Strait of Hormuz, where overnight yet another vessel was targeted by the IRGC with an unknown projectile.
0: Fox's Trey Yingst reporting. America's listening to Fox News. 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
3: The Kalmer Lutheran Church presents the Lurin Singers of Decorah, Iowa. 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
8: Lows dip down to about 45 overnight under partly cloudy skies. Winds out of the east around 5 miles an hour. Cloudy skies expected Monday. Storms likely. Daytime highs approaching 68. Thunderstorms likely Monday night. Lows dip down to about 62. Cloudy skies expected. I'm meteorologist Eric Height on 104.7 KVIK. Currently 48.

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7: Lows dip down to about 45 overnight under partly cloudy skies. Winds out of the east around 5 miles an hour. Cloudy skies expected Monday. Storms likely. Daytime highs approaching 68. Thunderstorms likely Monday night. Lows dip down to about 62. Cloudy skies expected. I'm meteorologist Eric Height on 104.7 KVIK. Currently, it's 50 degrees.
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9: Fox News, I'm Ted Linder. The war in the Middle East expanding as Houthi rebels capture more territory near a crucial shipping strait.
10: Now they've already taken a key port city of Mocha, but what is more concerning to the West is their control over territory near a key strait, the Bab el-Mandeb Strait. Through this strait passes about 12% of the world's oil.
9: Fox's Steve Harrigan. President Trump called on Ukraine's President Zelensky to pause strikes on Russian diesel refineries, claiming the attacks are contributing to a global shortage.
11: A lot of the diesel oil comes, and that's the one where there's a big up. It comes from Russia. And the Russia plants are being hit by Ukraine.
9: The president speaking on Sunday before he departed Ireland to head back to Washington. And oil futures inching higher Sunday night. Its national average has since surpassed $6.20. 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
7: Cloudy skies expected with fog and spots early today with thunderstorms likely. High temperatures reach up to 68. Winds out of the southeast 8 to 15 miles an hour. Cloudy skies expected again tonight. Thunderstorms likely. Lows dip down to about 62. Chance of rain showers tomorrow. High of 72. Overcast. I'm meteorologist Derek Kite on 104.7 KVIK. Currently 50.

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1: This is the World of Agriculture on the Iowa Agribusiness Radio Network. I'm Riley Smith. Beef exports were strong in July, while pork exports were down. We'll have more right after this.
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1: July ex-

0: released by the USDA, and compiled by the U.S. Meat Export Federation. U.S. MEF President and CEO Dan Hallstrom said the value increase was driven primarily by another outstanding month for Taiwan, as well as strong results in other parts of the globe.
1: We were even on volume with a year ago, but we were up 6%, just about $800 million of beef exports globally, which continues to be pretty resilient demand on the beef side. And on a per head basis, that's over $420 per head attributable to exports, which is a significant increase from prior year. So if you look at the global landscape, we have several areas of the world performing well. Mexico, one of the largest months year to date. You look at Taiwan up 38% on value, Japan up significantly, Caribbean up significantly, and even Central America continues to perform well.
0: Hallstrom said that although restrictions related to a finding of pseudorabies virus were removed in mid to late July, pork exports, especially pork variety meats, were still significantly impacted, which contributed to July results trending lower than a year ago.
1: But even with that, we were only down 3% in Mexico. So year to date, still on a very good track for our largest market with Mexico. But if you look at the rest of the world, it's performing well on the pork side. In the month of July, we were up 10% in Japan. We're up 16% on volume year to date in Japan. Continued success merchandising the pork loin and various other primals, pork loin being the big one.
0: For more information, visit usmef.org. 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
7: Cloudy skies expected with fog in spots early today with thunderstorms likely. High temperatures reach up to 68. Winds out of the southeast 8 to 15 miles an hour. Cloudy skies expected again tonight. Thunderstorms likely. Lows dip down to about 62. Chance of rain showers tomorrow, high of 72, overcast. I'm meteorologist Derek Kite on 104.7 KVIK, currently 50.

0: And a very good Monday morning. It's time for a look at your local news. Local news is sponsored today by Viking Realtors of Decorah, also by Dew Track Community Credit Union in Decorah, and by Jim's Appliance and JW Kitchens, Decorah and Waukon. It's time for a look at your local news. Filling in for News Director Darren Swenson, I'm Janelle Halverson. Fillmore County authorities say a man was shot at a home south of Preston. Another man was later taken into custody. According to the Fillmore County Sheriff John DeGeorge, Sheriff's Dispatch got a 911 call at 3:44 a.m. on Saturday, September 12th, from a 56-year-old Arkansas man who said he'd been shot at a home near Preston. Deputies went to 18157 Game Road and set up a perimeter near the residence. After getting more information from the victim, the Rochester Olmsted County Emergency Response Unit was called in to help. Just before 10 a.m., 51-year-old Dennis Hirschberger was taken into custody by the team. The victim was taken to Wynn Med Hospital in Decorah with non-life-threatening injuries. The Fillmore County Sheriff's investigators are continuing the investigation. The Northeast Iowa Walk to End Alzheimer's event is coming to Decorah on Saturday. And this year, T-Box is hoping to help the event make a big impact on the fight against Alzheimer's, a disease that over 65,000 Iowans are living with. This year, T-Box will be donating $1 for every pint of beer sold from today through Sunday, donating also a portion of food sales from 4 to 9 o'clock this afternoon. All proceeds will benefit the Northeast Iowa Decorah Walk to End Alzheimer's, which takes place this Saturday. Community members who wish to attend the event are invited to join T-Box team or start their own team. The Walk to End Alzheimer's is the world's largest fundraising event for Alzheimer's care, support, and research. The walk will take place Saturday at Pulpit Rock Brewing Company with registration starting at 9 a.m. and the ceremony and walk starting at 10 a.m. With that look at news, I'm Janelle Halverson, filling in for News Director Darren Swenson. 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Funeral services for Dean Rasmussen, age 68, of Hesper, will be held this morning at 11 o'clock at the Hesper Lutheran Church. A visitation for Dean Rasmussen will be held for 1 hour prior to services at the church this morning. The Mangus Funeral Home is assisting the family. Memorial services for Howard Coyle, age 89, of Rural Harmony, will be held on Friday at 10 a.m. at the Henrytown Lutheran Church, Rural Harmony. A visitation for Howard Coyle will be held on Thursday from 4 to 7 p.m. at the church. The Mangus Funeral Home is assisting the family. A memorial service for Louise Chucky Smith, age 99, of Decorah, will be held on Saturday at 3 o'clock at the Helms Funeral Home in Decorah. A celebration of life for Chucky Smith will be held Saturday afternoon from 4 to 7 p.m. at the Elks Club on River Street in Decorah. Burial for Ann Gilbertson, age 72, of Decorah, will be held on Saturday at 10 a.m. at St. Benedict's Catholic Cemetery, Decorah. The Helms Funeral Home is handling arrangements for Ann Gilbertson. A memorial service for Ramona Monroe, age 84, of Cross Lake, Minnesota, will be held on Sunday at 1 o'clock at the Madison Lutheran Church in Ridgeway. A celebration of life for Ramona Monroe will be held on Sunday from 3 to 5 p.m. at the Haymarket in Decorah. A celebration of life for Darlene Esther Franks, age 97, formerly of Hawkeye, will be held on Saturday, October 3rd at Trinity Lutheran Church, Hawkeye. A visitation will be held from 10 until the time of service at 11 o'clock for Darlene Franks. It's time for a look at your national news headlines with Fox News. 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
1: Fox News. I'm Sue Guzman. President Trump calling on Ukraine's President Volodymyr Zelensky to pause strikes on Russian diesel refineries. He claims the attacks are contributing to a global shortage.
2: A lot of the diesel comes, and that's the one where there's a big up. It comes from Russia. The Russia plants are being hit by Ukraine.
1: His comments coming as he left Ireland Sunday. Diesel prices continuing to rise in the U.S., exceeding $6.20 a gallon. Industry analyst Trill L.B. Lundberg says the price increase will have a profound effect on the U.S. economy.
3: Oil prices are more at risk even than they were due to the Houthi rebels now operating in the Red Sea, threatening supply, seizing an island, and causing a Saudi pipeline that was skirting.
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0: And a very good Monday morning. Nell in the studio hanging out. I'll be here until noon, in fact. We've got Jody joining me a little after 7 o'clock. Winnesheek County Celebration of Life gang going to be in here this morning. It's your first chance to get your tickets to their big event coming up this fall. We'll be talking lots more about that. But if you want tickets, you can stop in now. Muggs is hanging out, having her coffee. We'll be joined by others soon, I'm sure. Today, looking at your forecast, sounds like we're going to see some showers. Highs near 68 degrees. Nice and clear to start the morning, but it sounds like we've got rain showers possible. Kind of it, I don't know, the exact verbiage goes like this. Showers likely before 4 p.m., then a chance of showers between 4 p.m. and 5 p.m., then showers likely and possibly a thunderstorm after 5 p.m. Wow. 70% chance is what we're saying in some of those time periods. 90% chance we're going to see showers and T-storms overnight tonight. Tomorrow, starting your day cloudy, but then the sun should be coming out, 72 degrees. Looking for a clearer start to the day. Sounds like on Wednesday, maybe a few clouds, but otherwise precip back in the forecast for Wednesday afternoon. 60% chance, as a matter of fact. Then an 80% chance there Wednesday night. Clouds and 74 on Thursday. Showers and a thunderstorm possible there on Friday. Cloudy and 74. Looking ahead to Saturday, showers and T-storms. Cloudy and 73. And on Sunday, about a 40% chance we'll see some showers. Partly sunny and 72 degrees. So it sounds like it could be kind of a damp kind of a week rolling through here. It's 52 degrees looking out to... I can see clear sky off to the east, but it looks like it's maybe trying to cloud over a little bit to the west. Still pretty dark. Yeah, still pretty dark. Isn't that great? Hey, it is great. It's a start to a new week. You gotta love that. That means a brand new chance to win $104.70. She can do that on Friday if you know this week's golden word phrase. Kernt Brothers Savings Bank since 1856. Kernt Brothers Savings Bank since 1856. You know that, just like that? You can win cash from us coming up on Friday. We'll be talking lots more about that. But that's 170 years. Yeah, wow. That is really cool. Kernt Brothers Savings Bank since 1856. It's going to win you cash. On Friday, it's your golden word phrase. Big day for Kyle Larson yesterday, which also means it's a big day for Randy Newmanall. That's right. We've qualified another person in our Pick a Winner contest here as well. Kyle Larson picking up the NASCAR Cup Series win yesterday at the Worldwide Technology Raceway. So that means Randy Newmanall is, let's flip back the page here. That makes him qualifier number 19. We're giving away a $750 gift certificate, and that'll happen at the end of the racing season, which, you know, that's coming faster than you might like to imagine. So if you haven't signed up in our Pick a Winner contest, it's a fun one, and a chance to win a $750 gift certificate. We'll draw five new qualifiers for this week's race. It's the night race at Bristol. So get signed up today. 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Looking ahead to the weekend, we have a bunch of football going on. Coming up on Friday, high school football. Starting off with that tailgate show with Darren Swenson. Decorah playing at Western Dubuque, which we will run through, by the way. Coming up here at sports time, the answers from those Friday night football contests. They're from this past Friday night. This week, Decorah plays at Western Dubuque. Randy and Ryan on the call there here on KVIK. On the river, we've got Walk-On playing at Forest City. The Hawk going to be covering Postville at South Winneshiek. KNEI covering Osage at North Fayette Valley. And then our online YouTube stream will be Caledonia playing at Triton. And, of course, you can wrap up your night like my friend Elliot does, I found out, by tuning in to the river from 10 to 11:30 for Iowa High School Scoreboard Show. On the air. That's on the river. We've got you covered with college ball as well this weekend. You and I playing at Iowa. The Hawkeye call will be on the Hawk. The Panther call on the river. And Iowa State playing Bowling Green on Saturday. That game will be on KNEI at 11 o'clock. Sunrise happens here. It's 6:45. Oh, man. That's right. It's getting dark. Sunset 7:19 this morning. In the meantime, it's time to get up. Adam, are you ready? You should be. It's 52 degrees. Throw that umbrella in as you head out to the door today. Sounds like we're a pretty good chance we're going to see some rain showers on and off throughout the week. Leave yourself a couple extra minutes. Stop by the radio station this morning. Say hi to the Winneshiek County Celebration of Life girls. Get your tickets for the big dueling piano show coming up on November 7th. Also, raffle tickets available. Yeah, you stop by and say hi.

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6:38 special on Classic Hits 104.7 here on the 14th day of the month of September already. Big kudos, I want to say. A nice wrap-up from Steam Engine Days. Had a great weekend. Thanks. It was so much fun to see people over the weekend. And kudos to all the groups and all the work that goes into putting in. I mean, it is a tremendous effort by a lot of people. Made it happen, and it was a great weekend, and yeah, just a lot of fun to see everybody out in Mabel. And now the saddest part of the year begins, where we wait for Steam Engine Days next year. A lot of fun things happening, of course, in the area still here in the next couple of weeks, not to mention football. We'll be talking more about that coming up here on sports in just a few minutes. We'll also kind of give you the recap of the NASCAR race from yesterday as well. Today is Parents' Day Off Day. I'm not sure how or why or whatever, but if you're a parent and you can, I guess, take the day off. I don't know. It's also Cream-Filled Donut Day. So if that's something that, if you're going to start your day with that incredible rush of sugar, go for it. Otherwise, I'm on board with this next one. It's Eat a Hoagie Day. Call it whatever you want. A grinder, a hero, an Italian sandwich, a po' boy, the torpedo. Yeah, great. Sub sandwiches. Love them. It's also National Coloring Day. Not to be confused with National Coloring Book Day, which is observed in August. But find yourself some crayons or markers or colored pencils or whatever. Add a little color to your life today. It's also Gobstopper Day. Have you ever had one of these things, also known as jawbreakers? Just the thought of it makes my teeth itch. There's so much sugar in those things. And how do they get those layers on there? And what's in it that makes it that hard? Don't bite down on them. Well, unless you want to go visit your dentist. Maybe you really like your dentist. And it's also World Hearing Voices Day. Now, I was a full-on grown-up before I knew that other people didn't have kind of a running conversation in their head. Maybe it's other people. Maybe it's just myself. I don't know. Don't we all? But apparently, maybe you all don't. No judgment if you do. It's also the Pope's birthday. That's right. Pope Leo the 14th, born Robert Prevost from Chicago, Illinois. Been the Pope since last year. He was born in 1955, so that makes him 71 today. It's also Florida Governor Ron DeSantis' birthday. He's 48. Every other famous person on this list, I don't even know. So I'm going to assume you don't either and don't care. Hey, it was on this date in 1987. You remember newspapers? 39 years ago, the largest ever newspaper edition was published. It was the Sunday New York Times features. It was 1,612 pages and weighed 12 pounds. It's like, can only assume you probably tipped your carrier. Don't you remember the Sunday paper used to be a pretty, I mean, even around here, I mean, I get it, it's not the New York Times, but you get the Des Moines Register, Minneapolis Tribune. Yeah. Wow. That was 39 years ago. 12 pounds. Sunday paper, 1,612 pages. Seems like a lot of... it's not light reading, I guess, for a Sunday, is it? Now it's all the... in that little thing that you carry around in your pocket, right? Just scroll through. Hey, we're going to look at your local birthday and anniversary list. You want to make sure you stop by and say hi to our Winnetcee County Celebration of Life gang. Selling those tickets for the Felix and the Fingers Dueling Pianos coming up on November the 7th. Also, we've got our raffle tickets for sale. Stop by. They'll be here for a few hours this morning.

Dexy's Midnight Runner is on Classic Hits 104.7. Now hanging out in the studio here on this, starting off sunshiny. 6:45 sunrise happening here this morning, and then chance of some rain. Pretty good chance, it sounds like, as the day goes on here. We'll be talking sports here in just a few minutes, which, by the way, if you can be listening in to the NASCAR coverage, you will also learn the answer to the NASCAR trivia question, which means you could win. We'll be giving away one of our KVIK coolers and some cookies barbecue sauce coming up here just before 7 o'clock this morning on NASCAR Trivia. It's also a Winnesee County Celebration of Life fall kickoff. There's going to be a big show coming up on November the 7th. Felix and the Fingers. It's a dueling piano show. And the tickets go on sale today. Yeah, down at the Hotel Winnesee. It's going to be a great time out and a great chance to support the Winnesee County Celebration of Life. The gang is here and ready to...

0: here in the studios in downtown Decorah. Hey, if you were out and about yesterday, hopefully you saw some of these folks, wished them a happy birthday. If you didn't, you have a chance to today. Right on the top of the list from yesterday is Andrea Knutson. Happy birthday. Tim Felton also celebrated, along with Mike Paul, Kylie Zolik, happy birthday. Leighton Lansing and Kenna Hageman celebrated yesterday, along with Dan Lentz. James Schimmick, happy birthday. Terry Evans, Dawn French celebrated yesterday. Jerry Yeager is 40. Rock Christensen turns 21. Anya Phillips, happy birthday. Kara Eink and Brian Bigler. Dan Albert celebrated yesterday, along with Shirley Zaft, who turned 56. Happy birthday, Shirley. Jackie Lichtag had a birthday yesterday, along with Chastity Burgess. Then I've got a bunch of anniversaries. We're going to get there. We've got the birthdays today here, the 14th day of the month of September. The Henning triplets, Evie, Shay, and Sloan are 9. Happy birthday. Also, Amy Norby, Mackenzie Ryan has a birthday today, along with Ashley Albertson. Jack Shavers, 21. Jacob Kuhn, happy birthday. Evelyn Boers, 25. Michelle Rothmeyer, happy birthday. Teresa Smith, Char Sauer, also celebrating. This is always a fun one. Tim Hovey is celebrating his birthday along with his wife, Jessie. They share a birthday, and then they also got married today, too, so they've got an anniversary. We'll talk about that in a second, but happy birthday to you, too. Matthew Bakken celebrating along with Eric Dalen. Patty Courtney's birthday today. Jenny Hageman and Sarah Hagenstack celebrating. Then we've got a bunch of anniversaries celebrating today. Jerry Joe and Tracy Samuelson. Donnie and Brenda Blaze also have an anniversary today, along with Emily and Michael Hauber. Mike and Ann Buddenberg celebrate today, along with Jess and Nicole Ellingson. They had celebrated number 24 yesterday. Jake and Caitlin Humpel had an anniversary here today. Pat and Deb O'Shea celebrated their anniversary yesterday. Tom and Nancy Hauber also celebrated yesterday on the 13th. And then it's lucky number 7 for Tim and Jesse Hovey, who celebrate their birthdays and their anniversary here today on the 14th. If I'm missing somebody on that list, you know the drill. You just call here. It's 382-KVIKE.
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1: Cloudy skies expected with fog in spots early today with thunderstorms likely. High temperatures reach up to 68. Winds out of the southeast, 8 to 15 miles an hour. Cloudy skies expected again tonight. Thunderstorms likely. Lows dip down to about 62. Chance of rain showers tomorrow. High of 72. Overcast. I'm meteorologist Derek Kite on 104.7 KVIK. Right now, it's 52 degrees.
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0: It is about 20 minutes here before 7 o'clock. 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Taking a look back at yesterday's race in a cauldron of chaos. The chase drivers wrecking and brake rotors exploding through the bodies of NASCAR Cup Series cars. Kyle Larson's 51-race winless streak ended on Sunday at the Worldwide Technology Raceway at Gateway. Holding off pole winner Joey Logano and Hendrick Motorsports teammate Alex Bowman in a succession of late restarts, Larson won the Enjoy Illinois 300 in two overtimes to affirm his status as a contender for the third series championship in the chase presented by Mobil 1. With top seed Denny Hamlin running ninth after a problematic pit stop on lap 199 of 247, Larson, the defending series champion, gained five positions to second in the chase standings, 9 points behind Hamlin. The victory was the first for the driver of the number 5 Chevrolet since May 11th, 2025 at Kansas. Larson, who led 80 laps and won Stage 2, prevailed for the first time at the WWT Raceway and for the 33rd time in his career. In a race featured a track record 18 cautions for 87 laps, Larson passed Logano on the inside moments after a lap 228 restart that followed a four-car wreck involving chase drivers Bubba Wallace, Christopher Bell, and Tyler Reddick. Three more cautions and two attempts at overtime later, Larson took the checkered flag, 0.333 seconds ahead of Bowman, who grabbed the second position from Logano on the lap 242 restart. Larson had superior speed at the end of the race, thanks to a four-tire call by Larson himself on the team's final stop on lap 201. Logano's crew chief Paul Wolf opted for right-side tires on the number 22 Ford's last trip to pit road, and Larson's tire advantage, along with strong pushes from Bowman on consecutive restarts, proved decisive. Bowman, who will retire from full-time cup racing after the next season, executed a solid race, avoiding the pitfalls that caused consternation amongst other competitors. Logano, who won the first stage and finished second in stage two, leaves the Greater St. Louis tied for sixth in the chase standings, having trimmed his deficit to Hamlin from 72 points to 51 points. William Byron recovered from a lap 141 accident to finish fourth. Ross Chastain in fifth, posting his second top five of the season. Austin Dillon was sixth, followed by Connor Zilishit and Carson Hocevar, Hamlin, and Austin Cindric. If Logano was somewhat disappointed with his third-place result, his dissatisfaction paled in comparison with the calamities that befell a succession of chase drivers. Ryan Blaney blew a brake rotor and fell out in 35th place, falling 33 points behind Hamlin. Five chase drivers, Blaney, Daniel Suarez, Chris Buescher, Chase Elliott, and Chase Briscoe, had gone to the garage before the race ended. Buescher and Elliott both suffered from exploding rotors, with Elliott collecting Briscoe after his number 9 Chevrolet spiraled out of control. Bell, last Sunday's winner at Darlington, finished 19th and fell one spot to third in the standings. That's 18 points behind Hamlin. The bottom five drivers in the chase standings, Byron, Cindric, Buescher, Ryan Preece, and Suarez, are all more than 100 points out of first place, losing touch with the top contenders, although there are 8 races left before the title is decided. The Cup Series continues next week with the Bass Pro Shops night race at Bristol Motor Speedway coming up Saturday evening. We'll have coverage for you beginning at 5:30 here at 104.7. Then we're going to look at, because Darren is actually out for a little bit here, and so this is also your sports report. Hi, I'm Darren Swenson. We're looking at Darrell's contest, football contest, because we'll be doing that giveaway coming up here a little bit after 9 o'clock. From this past Friday night, Decorah played Wallert Catholic. It was week 3 of the 2026 season. The Olsen Explosives and Trekking football phrase of the week was fumble recovery. The Mabes pizza play of the game was the Gus Pohl touchdown pass to Davis Walter, 69-yard pass. Grizzly cool play of the game was Carter Riley's tackle for loss. There were no fairway sack of the game, so there too, you can be tuned in just a little after 9 o'clock, and we'll just give away a fairway gift certificate. The Whippy Dip Tornado offensive player of the game was Davis Walters. Great catches and runs throughout the ball game. Congratulations to the Hy-Vee first down winners of the game. That's how you you sign up for that during the week, okay? You go to Hy-Vee, you put your name in the box there, and then we draw. Randy takes care of that on Friday and draws those winners. The Hy-Vee first down first half winner was Michelle Eink, and the second half winner was Martha Ragland from Cresco. So congrats to those two. Your Staben Family Table Pancake Block of the Game was Keaton Reilly. Grant Knutson is your fireman in defensive player of the game. He had 15 tackles. The Compi Soda Shop Special Teams player of the game was Thomas Davis. He is the Decora kicker. And then, of course, we will be giving away that Decora Vikings t-shirt from Letterwork Sign City, who sponsors the Halftime Report each and every Friday night. Jody and I will run through that listing again next hour, right there around sports time as well. And then at 9 o'clock, we'll draw, and you'll have a chance to call in and win some of those fun prizes. So thanks to Randy and Ryan for taking care of all that for us. And thanks to you for staying tuned. That is your look at sports this morning.
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0: Well, you heard it on the news. You steer down to T-Box this week. Yeah, we'll talk more about that with your news coming up here at 7 o'clock. In the meantime, it's time for NASCAR trivia. Today, your chance to win a KVIK cooler and some cookies barbecue sauce. If you're listening to sports just a couple of minutes ago, you know the answer to this question. If you weren't listening, or if your memory is like mine, you probably have a little Google machine right there in your hand. Just Google it. Kyle Larson won yesterday at the Worldwide Technology Raceway. It was his first victory in 51 races. His last win was May 11th, 2025. I want to know which track. Where did he win last? Non-winning streak. Kyle Larson won yesterday, finally. May 11th, 2025. Kyle Larson won. And I want to know what track did he win at, and you'll get that KVIK cooler and some cookies barbecue sauce. You need to call me, 382-5845. There, too. You don't have to be a NASCAR fan. You just have to be willing to Google it. When did Kyle Larson win last? Before yesterday. What track was it? 51 races ago on May 11th, 2025. You call here, 382-5845. Get one of those cool KVIK coolers and some cookies barbecue sauce. Of course, our friends at Cookies, big fans of racing throughout the state. Lots of great stuff coming up here as far as racing goes, too. I know you've got a couple of fall races happening up at Deer Creek, Knoxville Raceway, hosting some races. So there's lots of local racing. You can take this cooler out. Otherwise, I'm going to give this to the Celebration of Life gang. Yeah. Tell me, what racetrack was it? Where did Kyle Larson win? 382-5845. Win yourself a KVIK cooler and some cookies barbecue sauce. 382-5845. You tell me what the track was. He won on May 11th, 2025. What racetrack was it? 382-5845. Good morning. It's NASCAR trivia. What track was it?
1: Hello? It was the same track they're racing yesterday.
0: It actually, no, it actually was not. Sorry.
1: Oh.
0: It was not. Nice try, though. Thanks for trying. 382-5845, May 11th, 2025. What track was it? You can just quick Google it if you want. Kyle Larson, 51 race losing streak. Can we call it that? That seems mean. Is that too mean, do you think?
2: Oh, but it's true.
0: Okay. I like to speak the
2: truth.
0: Not
2: a winner.
0: 382-5845. Good morning. It's NASCAR trivia. Who's this?
3: Mitch.
0: Oh, sorry. Yeah. Just tell. Do you know what track it was?
3: Kansas.
0: It was Kansas. You're exactly right. You said it was Mitch?
3: Yep.
0: All right. Well, you stop by the radio station, Mitch, and pick up your cooler and your cookies barbecue sauce and tell me who made you a winner today.
3: KVIK.
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10: Cloudy skies expected with fog and spots early today with thunderstorms likely. High temperatures reach up to 68. Winds out of the southeast 10 to 15 miles an hour. Cloudy skies expected again tonight. Thunderstorms likely. Lows dip down to about 62. Cloudy skies expected tomorrow. Storms likely. High temperatures reach up to 72. I'm meteorologist Derek Kite on 104.7 KVIK. Currently 52.

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1: It is 7 o'clock-ish and time for a look at your local news. 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Good morning, John. And by Decorah Heating and Plumbing. It's time for a look at your local news. Filling in for News Director Darren Swenson, I'm Janelle Halverson. Fillmore County authorities say a man was shot at a home south of Preston. Another man was later taken into custody. According to the Fillmore County Sheriff John DeGeorge, Sheriff's Dispatch got a 911 call at 3:44 a.m. on Saturday, September 12th, from a 56-year-old Arkansas man who said he'd been shot at a home near Preston. Deputies went to 18157 Game Road and set up a perimeter near the residence. After getting more information from the victim, the Rochester Olmsted County Emergency Response Unit was called in to help. Just before 10 a.m., 51-year-old Dennis Hirschberger was taken into custody by the team. The victim was taken to Wynn Med Hospital in Decorah with non-life-threatening injuries. The Fillmore County Sheriff's investigators are continuing the investigation. The Northeast Iowa Walk to End Alzheimer's event is coming to Decorah on Saturday. And this year, T-Box is hoping to help the event make a big impact on the fight against Alzheimer's, a disease that over 65,000 Iowans are living with. This year, T-Box will be donating $1 for every pint of beer sold from today through Sunday, donating also a portion of food sales from 4 to 9 o'clock this afternoon. All proceeds will benefit the Northeast Iowa Decorah Walk to End Alzheimer's, which takes place this Saturday. Community members who wish to attend the event are invited to join T-Box team or start their own team. The Walk to End Alzheimer's is the world's largest fundraising event for Alzheimer's care, support, and research. The walk will take place Saturday at Pulpit Rock Brewing Company with registration starting at 9 a.m. and the ceremony and walk starting at 10 a.m. With that look at news, I'm Janelle Halverson. 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Funeral services for Dean Rasmussen, age 68, of Hesper, will be held this morning at 11 o'clock at the Hesper Lutheran Church. A visitation for Dean Rasmussen will be held for 1 hour prior to services at the church this morning. The Mangus Funeral Home is assisting the family. Memorial services for Howard Coyle, age 89, of Rural Harmony, will be held on Friday at 10 a.m. at the Henrytown Lutheran Church, Rural Harmony. A visitation for Howard Coyle will be held on Thursday from 4 to 7 p.m. at the church. The Mangus Funeral Home is assisting the family. A memorial service for Louise Chucky Smith, age 99, of Decorah, will be held on Saturday at 3 o'clock at the Helms Funeral Home in Decorah. A celebration of life for Chucky Smith will be held Saturday afternoon from 4 to 7 p.m. at the Elks Club on River Street in Decorah. Burial for Ann Gilbertson, age 72, of Decorah, will be held on Saturday at 10 a.m. at St. Benedict's Catholic Cemetery, Decorah. The Helms Funeral Home is handling arrangements for Ann Gilbertson. A memorial service for Ramona Monroe, age 84, of Cross Lake, Minnesota, will be held on Sunday at 1 o'clock at the Madison Lutheran Church in Ridgeway. A celebration of life for Ramona Monroe will be held on Sunday from 3 to 5 p.m. at the Haymarket in Decorah. A celebration of life for Darlene Esther Franks, age 97, formerly of Hawkeye, will be held on Saturday, October 3rd at Trinity Lutheran Church, Hawkeye. A visitation will be held from 10 until the time of service at 11 o'clock for Darlene Franks. It's time for a look at your national news headlines with Fox News. 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
2: Fox News, I'm Gianna Gelosi. Tech CEOs pounding the table, issuing break checks on AI.
3: Anthropic CEO Dario Mode made waves this weekend speaking about AI's existential capabilities. Elon Musk posted in response, a simple Dario is right. And then you have OpenAI's Sam Altman. He says, we welcome a federal framework that sets consistent safety requirements for frontier AI. Altman adding this morning that one major issue with the speed of development is one nation holding too much power over it.
2: Fox's Alexandria Hoff. President Trump went to Ireland, revealing plans plans to remove a 10% tariff on Irish whiskey.
3: Most European goods are under 15% tariffs as a result of a trade deal that the EU and the U.S. struck last year. The carve-out for Irish whiskey highlighting the overall positive nature of this visit, even though the president did make waves by saying he'd like to see Irish reunification.
2: Fox's Madeline Rivera, America's listening to Fox News.
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1: 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Looking at 100% chance, which, as I've said many times before, is no chance at all. That is a guarantee, so says the National Weather Service. Sounds like the best chance for that, though, is after 4 o'clock here today. 67 degrees, looking for breezy conditions throughout the day with a southeast wind at 6 to 11. Increasing to 12 to 17 by this afternoon, gusting as high as 25 miles per hour. Looking for still 100% chance of rain overnight tonight. Oh, there you go. Yep, lows around 62 degrees. Scattered showers and T-storms to start the day tomorrow. Otherwise becoming sunny, 72. Sounds like she's going to be a beautiful day. And then Wednesday, mostly cloudy. The 60% chance we're going to see more rain showers in the afternoon, mainly after 1 o'clock. 80% chance of rain there Wednesday night. Clouds in 74 on Thursday. Mostly cloudy in 74 with a chance of rain on Friday. 70% chance, as a matter of fact. 80% chance of showers Friday night and chance of rain there on Saturday and Sunday. Sounds like it could be kind of a dampish week. It is 52 degrees. We'll call it partly cloudy as we start the day off. Nell in the studio. Jody's joining me. We've got the Winnesee County Celebration of Life crew here with your very first chance to get tickets to the Dueling Piano Show coming up on November 7th down there at the Hotel Winnesee. We also have raffle tickets available for sale. So stop in, say hi to the gang, and get your raffle tickets and your tickets purchased for that big show. We'll be talking to those friends here coming up this hour. Yeah, in the meantime, it's 38 Special. Nell hanging out on a Monday morning. Good morning.

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1: In excess on Classic Hits 104.7, Nell and Jody hanging out here on a Monday morning. It's been Monday. A lively one, and we have a lively weekend. We got a lively week coming up. There's so much
2: going on.
1: Exactly. What is it about September that it just seems, I don't know, do we all get panicked before winter? We must now cram in all the activities.
2: Do you know that there's a frost warning out for tomorrow morning?
1: I'm sure I'll get a text message about it at 2 o'clock in the morning. I can't wait. Oh, no, I actually did see the National Weather Service said something about potential.
2: Yeah. Huh. So that's why everybody's trying to get it all in and all done, because, you know, as soon as it starts snowing.
1: It's supposed to frost overnight tomorrow night?
2: Yeah. Well, that was was Rochester.
1: That says a low around 62.
2: Oh.
1: We
2: had 42 this morning.
1: Yeah, I can believe that down in the valley.
2: Down in the valley.
1: Yeah.
2: Huh, so maybe they're only talking about valley dwellers.
1: Maybe so. Then the text message should indicate that. Valley dwellers, please be aware.
2: Let's make everyone hysterical.
1: We should. Be alarmed. It's going to frost. Egad.
2: It's September. It's fine. Fall is coming.
1: Exactly. And it is. It is. Yeah. Man, what a beautiful weekend. So much fun up at Steam Engine Days. Thanks. I mean, you know, it just takes such a tremendous amount of work to pull off any of those kinds of things.
2: And then it's over and you're like,
1: what just happened? Oh my gosh. But I think too, when you're talking about a celebration like that, where you're bringing in all this old equipment and making it run and making it run safely and then, you
2: and
1: know,
2: not
1: doing
2: breaking
1: all
2: down
1: the things,
2: on the way.
1: You know, haying and crushing rock and doing all that. And it's really pretty tremendous. It's really, really fun.
2: So I unfortunately missed the parade. Did the Calliope make it through without starting on fire?
1: Yeah, it is. Yes, it was in the tractor parade Thursday night. It did Saturday just fine. Sunday just fine. It looks great. So, yep, it was great fun. So, it was a great weekend. Thanks, everybody, for all the things that you do. It was great fun. And then we charge into a new week this week.
2: Yeah. It's going to be a busy one. I mean, and it's busy out front.
1: We have so much football going on. Oh, yeah. And don't forget about the Winnesee County Celebration of Life, too. Yeah. Get your tickets. We'll be talking. We'll bring somebody in here in a little bit to talk. But,
2: wow.
1: Raffle tickets.
2: Yeah.
1: Dueling pianos.
2: I love dueling pianos.
1: I know. Such fun. It's Felix and Fingers is the group. And they're going to be coming to the Hotel Winnesee on November 7th. Tickets are... Tickets are $35 mugs. Thank you. Because there again, it's best not to count on my brain for darn sure, but either way.
2: It's kind of like Google.
1: Exactly.
2: We'll just yell questions out there.
1: It's like I've got my own personal Alexa. There's Deb hiding around. You're the best. Anyway, we also have raffle tickets, and we'll be selling those kinds of things, all of them. But I'm going to tell you, there are limited tickets available because we only have a certain number of people that you can fit in at the hotel.
2: That's right. Safely.
1: To be following the rules.
2: Exactly.
1: So you don't want to miss out on this one. It's going to be a great show. A lot of fun. Let's see. It's also Gobstopper Day. Do you remember, like, Jawbreakers?
2: Yeah, no.
1: It makes my jaw, tingle just to... It doesn't feel good.
2: No.
1: But how... What do they put in there that makes it so
2: cement.
1: Hard? I don't understand.
2: Cement.
1: Is that what it is?
2: Pretty sure.
1: There's aggregate in
2: there.
1: You shouldn't
2: eat
1: that.
2: You ever try to break one?
1: No.
2: See?
1: Well,
2: because
1: you're not supposed to. You break your jaw. Rule follower. It's National Coloring Day today. Not to be confused with National Coloring Book Day, but and you'll notice you have some crayons.
2: I was going to say, thanks for the crayons.
1: My neighbor, Christy... I love, and I always like it at a parade when someone hands out something other than candy.
2: Yes.
1: And she made parade packets. So it was like a little Ziploc bag, and it had colors and coloring book stuff. But it had, I got a little new tiger. You see a little new tiger over there.
2: Yeah.
1: And there's a little whistle. It looks like a train.
2: Yeah.
1: And then she made by hand, and it's possible that some of these things were left over from her daughter's wedding. I don't know. But anyway, these little, I don't know what you want to call them, like festival sticks. I don't know. It's a stick and it has little bells on the top.
2: Is that what Dimitri has?
1: Yeah, maybe I put it in there.
2: Yeah.
1: Oh, yeah. It's sitting in that office. Anyway, so thanks to Christy for doing that. That was cute. But that's where the coloring came from. So now we're full, ready for that. It's also Eat a Hoagie Day, which I'm totally on board with that. I think those are...
2: I like sandwiches.
1: So good. Yeah. I mean...
2: I'm a bread person.
1: Yeah. Who...
2: Unfortunately.
1: I know. Who doesn't love bread? I'm sorry. We love bread. Even if you can't have it, you still love bread, right? You still love it. This week is actually National Honey Month, if you can believe that. I did not know that.
2: Oh.
1: And this week is Neonatal Nurses Week. So,
2: wow.
1: God bless you, people. Ooh, yes. Wow. Hey, it's the Pope's birthday today. He's 71. Pope Leo the 14th, originally from Chicago, Illinois.
2: Yeah.
1: And he's been the Pope since 2025, but then he was the bishop in Peru from 2015 to 2023. So, very cool stuff.
2: Yeah.
1: There's somebody. Oh, Ron DeSantis, the governor of your other state.
2: Of my winter home, yes.
1: Your winter state. And he's only 48. I didn't really know he was that young.
2: And he's been elected twice, I think.
1: He's been governor since 2019.
2: Yeah.
1: And he was in the U.S. House of Representatives, representing Florida, of course, from 2013 to 2018.
2: So, yes, he's a young politician.
1: Yeah, he really is.
2: And people either love him or not.
1: I was going to say, there is no middle of the road with this guy.
2: No.
1: But he's kind of that way too, right? No middle of the road kind of guy either.
2: He actually, when Hurricane Milton maybe destroyed a lot of A1A, they landed the hot helicopter in front of our condo.
1: Oh my gosh, that's very cool.
2: I've walked the same steps he has.
1: Which is cool, I guess. Yeah. And you remember the Sunday paper? Well, it was 39 years ago on this date, September the 14th, 1987. The largest ever newspaper edition was published. It was the Sunday New York Times. It was 1,612 pages, and each paper weighed 12 pounds.
2: Can you imagine being the paper boy trying to bite that somewhere?
1: Well, and just the resources in general. I mean,
2: and
1: that's
2: what was
1: totally
2: the occasion
1: incredible.
2: That it was...
1: Just a lot of stuff going on that day. I'm telling you, it's September. We try to cram everything in before the snow flies. I don't know. We're panicked.
2: And they couldn't wait till Monday?
1: I guess not.
2: Put half of it in there?
1: I don't know.
2: Well,
1: and the Sunday paper was always thicker than all the rest of them, right?
2: Oh, for sure.
1: Because you had the full color comic section and you had the full sports section.
2: There usually was the picture magazine if you were getting the Des Moines Register.
1: Yes, there you go. I was thinking of that today. Was there a sports page called The Peach?
2: Yes.
1: Something like that? Wasn't it a peach-colored paper or something?
2: Yep.
1: Look at me remembering things that don't matter at all.
2: You're amazing.
1: What's your name again? No idea. Never heard of her. She doesn't even go here. It's Paul McCartney and Wings. We'll look at your birthdays and anniversaries next.

0: Paul McCartney and Wings on Classic Hits 104.7. Randy tuning in this morning. Good morning, Randy. Always
1: good
0: great to
1: morning,
0: hear from
1: Randy.
0: You. Let's see. Did you know that approximately 25% of people will sneeze when exposed to bright light?
1: You know, I've heard that. Isn't that how you stop a sneeze? Look at
0: it
1: a bright light.
0: It never works for me. I don't know if it's like you're looking up at the sky or the lights on the ceiling and that makes it worse. Did we just have a fog move in, or is there some kind of smoke?
1: I think it's
0: in downtown
1: dust from the school.
0: Oh,
1: is where it's originating.
0: Oh wow. Okay.

0: almost a bathtub full of sugary drinks a year on average.
1: I can't believe that, unfortunately. That's too bad.
0: The fastest moving muscle in the human body is the one that opens and closes your eyelids. Batting your eyes at me.
1: I am batting my eyes at you.
0: And the words coffee and chocolate are remarkably similar across most languages. Dimitri's over there wondering where our fog came from, too. We don't really know. So,
1: you know, I mean, I looked up and I was like, oh, because I watched all the 911 things. And
0: I know,
1: when the towers
0: we
1: came down.
0: Yeah.
1: We got the city workers.
0: Chad's out there. They're all getting a lungful of something or another. I don't know.
1: Hopefully the walls didn't fall down.
0: Oh, Jiminy Christmas. That sounds like a terrible thing.
1: Yeah.
0: Well, anyway, there's some kind of weird dust hanging around in downtown right now. Dusty or no? How about we go ahead?
1: Yeah, let's do the birthdays. How would that be?
0: Partly because we have so many. Yeah, looking back at yesterday, Sunday the 13th, Andrea Knutson, happy birthday.
1: And Tim Felton celebrated yesterday.
0: Also, Mike Paul, happy birthday.
1: Kylie Zolik.
0: Leighton Lansing.
1: Kenna Hageman.
0: And Dan Lentz.
1: And also celebrating, James Schimmick.
0: And Terry Evans, happy birthday.
1: Dawn French.
0: And Jerry Yeager is 40.
1: Brock Christensen, 21.
0: Anya Phillips, happy birthday.
1: And Cara Eink.
0: And Brian Bigler.
1: Dan Albert.
0: Shirley Zaft is 56.
1: Jackie Lichtag.
0: And Chastity Burgess, happy birthday. Then celebrating today on the 14th day of the month, we've got the Henning triplets. Evie, Shea, and Sloan are 9.
1: What a household that must be.
0: I bet it's a lively one.
1: Amy Norby.
0: And Kenzie Ryan, happy birthday.
1: Ashley Albertson.
0: Jack Shavers, 21.
1: And Jacob Kuhn is celebrating today.
0: Evelyn Boers, 25.
1: Michelle Rothmeyer.
0: Teresa Smith, happy birthday.
1: Char Sauer.
0: And this is kind of a fun one. Tim Hovey is, he's 44. I don't know how old Jessie is. If she's exactly the same age, I don't think she is. I could be wrong. But husband and wife duo, both their birthdays today, and it's also their anniversary.
1: Well, that way neither one can forget.
0: There's no forgetting happening.
1: Matthew Bakken.
0: And Eric Dalen, happy birthday.
1: Patty Courtney.
0: And Jenny Hageman, happy birthday.
1: And Sarah Hagensack.
0: You got it. Then a whole pile of anniversaries.
1: Oh, my goodness.
0: Jerry Joe and Tracy Samuelson celebrating today. Happy anniversary.
1: Also today, Donnie and Brenda Blaze.
0: And Emily and Michael Hauber, happy birthday.
1: Mike and Ann Buddenberg.
0: Jess and Nicole Ellingson celebrated 24 yesterday.
1: Back to today, Jake and Caitlin Humpel.
0: And Pat and Deb O'Shea celebrated their anniversary yesterday. Happy anniversary.
1: Oh, and Tom and Nancy Hauber were celebrating yesterday. God bless you.
0: And lucky number 7 for the Hovies, it's Tim and Jesse's 7th today.
1: Jill and Elliot Emel.
0: And Glenn and Lynn Crozier celebrated 23 yesterday.
1: And my friends Matt and Carla Olson are celebrating today.
0: Good list. Thank you. And if you're missing somebody, you just call here.
2: 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Nate Wellums. Too liberal to keep Iowa safe. 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
3: Cloudy skies expected with fog and spots early today with thunderstorms likely. High temperatures reach up to 68. Winds out of the southeast 10 to 15 miles an hour. Cloudy skies expected again tonight. Thunderstorms likely. Lows dip down to about 62. Cloudy skies expected tomorrow. Storms likely. High temperatures reach up to 72. I'm meteorologist Derek Hite on 104.7 KVIK. Right now, 54.
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1: Pretty quick.
0: Go. Football contest for Monday. Today is Monday. From Friday night's game, Decorah versus Wallert Catholic. Olsen Explosives football phrase of the game is fumble recovery.
1: And the pizza play of the game, Mabe's pizza play of the game, is Gus Pohl. Touchdown pass to Davis Walter, 69 yards.
0: And then the Grizzly cool play of the game on the line, that cooler and $100 from the Fairway Meat Department, was Carter Riley in a tackle for loss.
1: And this is going to be a tough one because there was no fairway sack of the game.
0: Exactly.
1: So if you know your name.
0: Yeah, if you know your name and the phone number.
1: Pretty
0: sure station,
1: you can get a $25 gift certificate.
0: Yep, you got it. The Whippy Dip Tornado offensive player of the game was Davis Walter.
1: And so the Hy-Vee first down game winners, first half was Michelle Eink from Decorah. Second half was Martha Raglan from Cresco.
0: You got it. And then you can sign up in that contest during the week.
1: And you don't have to know anything.
0: You don't
1: again,
0: have to know
1: except
0: anything
1: your name
0: other than
1: or
0: your
1: how
0: name.
1: To write it.
0: Right, exactly. And preferably legibly.
1: Yeah.
0: The Saban Family Table Restaurant pancake block of the game was Keaton Reilly.
1: And the Can Pie Soda Pop Special Teams player of the game, which you get a six-pack of soda and... They also have great Amazon returns.
0: Yes,
1: Thomas
0: they do.
1: Thomas Davis. The Decorah kicker.
0: Did we say Grant Knutson? Did we just jump over the fireman ends? Defensive player of the game?
1: I think I did.
0: It's okay.
1: I wanted to say can pie.
0: I don't care.
1: That's totally awesome.
0: You say it. That's the fireman and defensive player of the game was Grant Knutson. He had 15 tackles. And then, of course, we'll give away that Letterworks Sign City.
1: And again, need to know your name.
0: Decorah Viking t-shirt, just to be clear. And then, let's talk to Muggs. Muggs has the giggles. Good morning. I have fabulous Margaret Walters in the studio with me.
2: Fabulous Monday.
0: It is a fabulous Monday. We're doing, it's our kickoff, Winnesee County Celebration of Life kickoff day.
2: Yes, it is.
0: We are doing ticket sales for Felix and the Fingers.
2: Yes.
0: It's going to be great fun.
2: It's dueling pianos.
0: Yeah.
2: And we did a lot of research. These guys are absolutely amazing.
0: Yep.
2: We promise you a fun night. You can hear
0: all your favorites
2: played. You can sing along. And, of course, it all goes to a good cause.
0: For sure.
2: This year alone, we are already at 83 people that we've been sent caring gifts of our programs
0: to. That's incredible. 83.
2: Yeah, 83.
0: Where were we last year?
2: 89.
0: 89. Total. And that's at the end of December.
2: And
0: so
2: we've got, we're going to keep going and keep taking care of people. And, you know, we are totally sponsored by local individuals, local businesses, and local non-for-profits.
0: Absolutely.
2: So if you want a easy way to support your community, it's us.
0: Absolutely. And you can buy raffle tickets. We're giving away cash prizes. That drawing will happen on November 7th as well. But then the tickets for Felix and Figures, by the way, also a limited number because we have it's the Steyer Opera House. It's a great, great, great location, but you can't fit 5,000 people in there. So
2: no,
0: don't just
2: can't.
0: Assume you're going to get your tickets later.
2: Please get your tickets. Are $35. It goes to a good cause.
0: Yep.
2: It's a beautiful venue.
0: And a fun night out.
2: Cash bar. It's just it's a lovely event for a great cause.
0: Yep.
2: And I should mention our two programs are our Fuel and Food, where we send $500 in gas and food coupons to individuals that are in active treatment of cancer.
0: Absolutely. So if you know someone, you can apply for them, and it's a simple application. You can do it online.
2: So simple.
0: But it's really a name and address situation is all you really need to know.
2: Yes.
0: You can also apply for yourself. No one is judging of that either. Or if you're need, you can go to the website, winnesheekcol.com. Otherwise, there's lots of places where you can have paper copies or just talk to one of us and we can get you paper copies,
2: and,
0: too, if that's more your
2: style.
0: It's
2: a very easy questionnaire to fill out. And then we also do free mammogram screenings for individuals that are non- and underinsured.
0: Yep, which I think applies to a lot more people more all the time. Again,
2: more
0: we're
2: all the time.
0: Cycling around to that again. So
2: a
0: valuable thing, and you can talk to your providers about that.
2: We've been doing this for 30 years.
0: Yeah, isn't that incredible?
2: And we're all volunteer.
0: We are?
2: You know, we all put our time in.
0: I've been waiting for my paycheck, Margaret.
2: Well, good luck. I've been waiting 30 years, and I haven't gotten one.
0: Oh, wow. Then I shouldn't hold my breath, is what you're saying. I'm kidding. I joke about that. It is an all-volunteer. But as you say, I don't think we can stress that part probably enough about how it's all local community.
2: It's all local.
0: And it's Winnesee County. This isn't just Decorah either. So we're talking businesses all over our county.
2: Yes.
0: I mean, it's incredible.
2: And because our funds say if your provider is in Winnesha County.
0: Correct.
2: So, see, we help people in adjoining counties
0: right.
2: who have a provider in Winnesha
0: right.
2: County. So we
0: thing.
2: Really spread out. In
0: absolutely.
2: Fact, Howard County areas have held fundraisers for us because we've helped so many people
0: yeah,
2: over
0: absolutely.
2: There.
0: Yeah, absolutely. We worked with the HOKA group here just this last fall, actually.
2: Yes,
0: so,
2: we did.
0: They also do great work. So if you're listening
2: yes.
0: over in that neck of the woods, there's
2: Please.
0: Help over there, too.
2: Yes,
0: so,
2: there's hope over there. They're a great organization.
0: Oh, man alive. And do
2: yes.
0: some excellent,
2: and
0: excellent
2: do
0: stuff.
2: Excellent work.
0: So, yeah, it's a, oh boy, you guys just got in trouble. Our friend Bill Green just pulled in.
2: Oh.
0: Side by side in the whole nine yards out this
2: yes.
0: morning. But either way,
2: yeah.
0: You can get those tickets anytime between now and, well, whenever they sell out. But today is the first day.
2: Today is the first day. Now, they're also
0: and
2: at
0: raffle
2: the
0: tickets.
2: Hotel Winnesha.
0: Correct. So,
2: yep. the Hotel Winnesha has everything. They are set up.
0: Yep.
2: They know how to do things. And
0: yep.
2: so.
0: And we all the committee members will all have.
2: Yes. And we're listed on.
0: The website.
2: The website.
0: Yep.
2: So you and if you know us personally, get a hold of
0: yeah,
2: us.
0: Yeah, for sure.
2: And we're also out looking for sponsorships. You
0: for
2: know,
0: sure. That's another important piece of this.
2: Sponsorships help us pay for everything, and then whatever,
0: yeah.
2: then all proceeds go to us and back
0: every,
2: to the community.
0: Every bit of it. So
2: yeah.
0: it's good stuff. Thanks, Bugs.
2: You betcha.
0: It's so great
2: Thank
0: to
2: you.
0: See you. Have a great
2: yeah,
0: morning.
2: Bless you.
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1: 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They are not exposed back. Onto the feeders, 300 black and red steers. They are coming off grass weighing 9 to 1,000 pounds. 215 black with a few red steers, strictly grass. They are weighing 850 to 1,000. 190 black steers and heifers off grass, 5 to 650 pounds. 83 black and black whiteface, mostly heifers with a few steers at 6 to 750. 83 blacks consisting of 55 steers weighing 7 to 800, 28 heifers at 650 to 800. They are all naturals. 55 red Angus steers, Western origin, weighing 9 to 950. 51 black Angus steers at 1,000 to 1050. 50 red Angus steers at 9 to 950. 45 black heifers off grass, 7 to 800 pounds. 40 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heifers, 650 to 7 and a quarter. 17 black heifers off grass at 800, 13 black whiteface and red whiteface steers weighing 4 to 550, 6 black Angus steers weighing 600 pounds, plus we'll have more 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
7: Cloudy skies expected with fog and spots early today with thunderstorms likely. High temperatures reach up to 67. Winds out of the southeast 10 to 15 miles an hour. Cloudy skies expected again tonight. Thunderstorms likely. Lows dip down to about 62. Cloudy skies expected tomorrow. Thunderstorms likely. High temperatures reach up to 72. I'm meteorologist Derek Hite on 104.7 KVIK. 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
2: 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It's time for a look at your local news. Filling in for News Director Darren Swenson, I'm Janelle Halverson. Fillmore County authorities say a man was shot at a home south of Preston. Another man was later taken into custody. According to the Fillmore County Sheriff John DeGeorge, Sheriff's Dispatch got a 911 call at 3:44 a.m. on Saturday, September 12th, from a 56-year-old Arkansas man who said he'd been shot at a home near Preston. Deputies went to 18157 Game Road and set up a perimeter near the residence. After getting more information from the victim, the Rochester Olmsted County Emergency Response Unit was called in to help. Just before 10 a.m., 51-year-old Dennis Hirschberger was taken into custody by the team. The victim was taken to WinMed Hospital in Decorah with non-life-threatening injuries. The Fillmore County Sheriff's investigators are continuing the investigation. The Northeast Iowa Walk to End Alzheimer's event is coming to Decorah on Saturday. And this year, T-Box is hoping to help the event make a big impact on the fight against Alzheimer's, a disease that over 65,000 Iowans are living with. This year, T-Box will be donating $1 for every pint of beer sold from today through Sunday, donating also a portion of food sales from 4 to 9 o'clock this afternoon. All proceeds will benefit the Northeast Iowa Decorah Walk to End Alzheimer's, which takes place this Saturday. Community members who wish to attend the event are invited to join T-Box team or start their own team. The Walk to End Alzheimer's is the world's largest fundraising event for Alzheimer's care, support, and research. The walk will take place Saturday at Pulpit Rock Brewing Company with registration starting at 9 a.m. and the ceremony and walk starting at 10 a.m. With that look at news, I'm Janelle Halverson. Filling in for News Director Darren Swenson. 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Funeral services for Dean Rasmussen, age 68, of Hesper, will be held this morning at 11 o'clock at the Hesper Lutheran Church. A visitation for Dean Rasmussen will be held for 1 hour prior to services at the church this morning. The Mangus Funeral Home is assisting the family. Memorial services for Howard Coyle, age 89, of Rural Harmony, will be held on Friday at 10 a.m. at the Henrytown Lutheran Church, Rural Harmony. A visitation for Howard Coyle will be held on Thursday from 4 to 7 p.m. at the church. The Mangus Funeral Home is assisting the family. A memorial service for Louise Chucky Smith, age 99, of Decorah, will be held on Saturday at 3 o'clock at the Helms Funeral Home in Decorah. A celebration of life for Chucky Smith will be held Saturday afternoon from 4 to 7 p.m. at the Elks Club on River Street in Decorah. Burial for Ann Gilbertson, age 72, of Decorah, will be held on Saturday at 10 a.m. at St. Benedict's Catholic Cemetery, Decorah. The Helms Funeral Home is handling arrangements for Ann Gilbertson. A memorial service for Ramona Monroe, age 84, of Cross Lake, Minnesota, will be held on Sunday at 1 o'clock at the Madison Lutheran Church in Ridgeway. A celebration of life for Ramona Monroe will be held on Sunday from 3 to 5 p.m. at the Haymarket in Decorah. A celebration of life for Darlene Esther Franks, age 97, formerly of Hawkeye, will be held on Saturday, October 3rd at Trinity Lutheran Church, Hawkeye. A visitation will be held from 10 until the time of service at 11 o'clock for Darlene Franks. Funeral services for Michael Hacksaw Matheson, age 74, of Mabel, will be held on Saturday at 11 o'clock at Mabel First Lutheran Church. A visitation for Hacksaw Matheson will be held from 9 to 11 o'clock prior to the service at the church on Saturday. The Mengus Funeral Home is handling arrangements. It's time for a look at your national news headlines with Fox News. 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
4: News. I'm Therese Crowley. President Trump returns from his Irish golf and diplomacy trip with a gift of Irish whiskey, tariff-free, dropping the U.S. tariff. But back in the USA, he's got something to do about the price of diesel that's shot up to $6.23 a gallon, 33 cents from a week ago, says AAA. Calling on Ukraine's President Zelensky to pause strikes on Russian diesel refineries.
5: A lot of the diesel comes, and that's the one where there's a big up. It comes from Russia, and the Russia plants are being hit by Ukraine.
4: But oil supplies also at risk from Houthi rebels hitting a Saudi oil pipeline. In a meeting between Iran's oil neighbors on shipping through the Strait of Hormuz has been called off. Travel Pirates finds domestic vacation demand jumped over 34%. Spots like Las Vegas, D.C., and national parks trumping international travel. 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
16: Hey, looking at your forecast for the day today, 100% chance of rain. It's going to rain, it sounds like, after 4 o'clock today. Breezy conditions, highs near 67. Showers and thunderstorms should be done by about 2 o'clock this morning. Tomorrow morning, I should say, and lows tonight overnight, 62 degrees. Breezy conditions lasting throughout the night. Scattered showers and thunderstorms to start your day tomorrow. Otherwise, mostly sunny and 72. Showers likely Wednesday afternoon. Clouds and 67. Mostly cloudy, 74 on Thursday. Showers and possibly a thunderstorm on Friday. 74 degrees. Showers and T-storms Friday night. And also possibly on Saturday. Then there's also a chance on Sunday. I mean, it's just every day there's a chance, or some of them greater than others, certainly. But currently it is 54 degrees. Snell and Joni, the Winchester County Celebration of Life gang, it's all happening here on a Monday morning. Water cooler question from Dr. David Galing coming up right after this one. It's Duran Duran and Classic Hits. 104.7.

0: Duran Duran on Classic Hits with a 4.7. It's time for the water cooler question from Dr. David Gehling. Nell and Jody hanging out on a Monday morning and telling you.
1: So happy together.
0: Good. Yeah, we are. Oh, that's good job. Look at you go. Go
1: this
0: get
1: is
0: adjusted.
1: From my era.
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1: 382-0700.
0: You got it. All right. The water cooler question will just jump right in from Friday. One in five of us never do this. One in five of us never do this unless we are forced to.
1: Oh, dear.
0: What might that be?
1: Change your clothes.
0: Oh, gosh.
1: Change your password. Make your bed. Taking your water pill. That had to be Les.
0: That was a Lester thing. We found out a lot about Les's
1: water pills. Yes, yeah. I was listening. Go to church, drive the speed limit, clean the house, admit that you're wrong.
0: Ooh.
1: Going outside, go to the doctor or the dentist, going out to eat, physically aggressive, drink the rest of the bottle of Crown, I'm assuming, filling the dishwasher, doing the laundry, write a will, make funeral plans, or vacuum. Anybody get it?
0: One in five of us never change our passwords unless we're forced to.
1: I can believe that.
0: Yeah, I can too.
1: Yep.
0: I can believe it. Well, there just get to be so many.
1: And then you get the, you've used this password
0: yeah,
1: before.
0: That's
1: well,
0: right.
1: Of course I did. I can remember it.
0: I know exactly. This password is not strong enough. Oh, come on.
1: Very weak.
0: Go lift some weights. Anyway, that's what you do. One in five.
1: One in five. Well, I would think it would be more.
0: You're exactly right. All right, the water cooler question from Dr. David Gehling for today. This happens to homeowners an average of 8 times per year. What is it? This happens to homeowners an average of 8 times per year. 382-5845. Give us your guesses. The water cooler question will give you the answer to that about this time tomorrow. This happens to homeowners an average of 8 times per year. It's not mowing. We
1: no,
0: have mowed a lot more than 8 times per year. Man
1: that.
0: Alive. It has been a lot of mowing this year.
1: A lot of mowing.
0: Like. I'm happy with it. I'm not unhappy to be mowing, but wow.
1: My mower duck's back in the hospital.
0: Oh, no.
1: I seem to like dislodge the
0: really,
1: front wheel.
0: Really
1: I don't know what.
0: Broke it. You really broke it.
1: I can't even blame anybody but me.
0: 382-5845. It's a water cooler question. What's your guess?
2: Fix something.
0: Yeah, you have to fix something. Yep, that's a good guess. This happens to homeowners an average of 8 times per year. What is it? Well, break your lawnmower?
1: Yeah, well, not 8 times this year, but it's getting close.
0: It feels a little bit like it sometimes, right?
1: I took a test drive on a John Deere.
0: Oh, you did?
1: Dale's dad has a brand new John Deere mower.
0: Oh, so yeah, you get to see if that maybe would be more of a...
1: I think he wanted me to mow his lawn.
0: Did you?
1: Yes, 382... of course.
0: 382-5845. Good morning. It's the water cooler. What's your guess?
2: How about your internet or your cable goes out in your household?
0: Oh, gotcha.
1: Oh, that's a
0: yep,
1: good guess.
0: You bet. You are definitely not a Mabletel customer. This does not happen to us. We're
1: now
0: very grateful. 382-5845. What's your guess?
3: Hi, Janelle and Jody. It's Michelle. How are you guys?
0: Good.
3: This was a hard question, but I'm going to say trying to find your car keys and the remote controls.
0: Okay, very good. That sounds awesome. Thanks, Michelle. Have a great day. Good morning. It's the water cooler question. What's your guess?
2: Yes, you get somebody else's mail.
0: Oh, that's a great guess. Yeah, that's a great guess. Thanks, Beck. Have a great day. Thanks for listening down there in Protovin. This happens to homeowners an average of 8 times per year. What is it? 382-5845. Give us your guesses. What happens to you about 8 times per year? I think those are all excellent guesses.
1: Yeah.
0: Good morning. It's the water cooler. What's your guess?
4: Good morning. Just a general, real short power outage.
0: Oh, yeah. Like a power, yeah, power flash or whatever. The neighbor was telling me last night or yesterday afternoon that she did have one of those in Hesper. And
1: really?
0: We didn't. Just on the wrong side of the tracks, Ma.
1: Yeah, well, maybe a squirrel got into something.
0: Well, we had... So, did you guys get any rain Friday night, by the way?
1: Friday night?
0: Mm-hmm.
1: No.
0: Was that storm that came through about 1:30. So, we woke up at our house because Linus, our storm detector extraordinaire, was very nervous. And it was thundering and lightning, and we didn't have any measurable amount of rain. There might have been a drop or two. But then when I got to Mabel Saturday morning, there was puddles on the road on the way into town. And
1: course.
0: I had somebody say that they had gotten about 4/10 of an inch.
1: Wow.
0: So, I don't know. You didn't
1: no,
0: though.
1: We,
0: so
1: didn't, we got nothing.
0: The locust corridor strikes again.
1: Yeah, there you go.
0: It's the water cooler. What's your guess?
5: Forget to pay a bill.
0: Oh, okay. Very good.
1: Eight times.
0: Good morning. It's the water cooler question. What's your guess?
6: A plugged toilet.
0: Oh, my stars. Yikes. I worry about some of your diets.
1: That would be awful.
0: Eight times?
1: Whoever it is, don't invite them
0: Very
1: back.
0: Concerning.
1: Quit feeding them.
0: I was going to say, I know. Is this a recurring guest problem? Because maybe that guest should be...
1: uninvited.
0: Uninvited. I don't know. This happens to homeowners an average of 8 times per year. What is it? 382-5845. Good morning. It's the water cooler. What's your guess?
7: Good morning. Wash your windows.
0: Oh, my. Who are you?
1: Come to my
0: eight
1: house.
0: 8 times a year? That is impressive. If I get it 8 times a decade, I might be lucky. Man, I hate washing windows.
1: I was trying to wash our front picture window because the sun was shining.
0: Sure.
1: Well, not really shining through. And
0: look
1: when Dale says, oh, that window's really dirty. It's like, well, if you noticed,
0: know,
1: maybe.
0: If you noticed, maybe.
1: Yeah. I don't know. I think I'm going to have to get a power washer out.
0: Wow.
1: I've tried window. I know. I was thinking of
0: The Norwex claws.
1: I had
0: a fan.
1: Yep.
0: Big
1: I used
0: fan.
1: That.
0: Didn't
1: and
0: do
1: it was
0: it,
1: still
0: huh?
1: smeary. So,
0: really? What's on there?
1: I don't. Dust, apparently.
0: Huh.
1: But I'm like, oh, Nell would say,
0: yep,
1: get
0: Norwex
1: vinegar.
0: Claws. Vinegar, yes, but Norwex cloth, nothing but water.
1: That's all I ever use is a Norwex cloth.
0: Father-in-law Dale uses newspapers.
1: Well, I'd have to get a newspaper.
0: Well, you sure would. There's actually a couple over in the thing. You can take one of those home and see if it works for you.
1: Angela looks like she has an answer.
0: 382. Let's run through the answers we have so far. This happens to homeowners on an average of 8 times per year.
1: They fix something. Their internet or cable goes out in the house. Trying to find your car keys or the remote control. Getting someone else's mail. A power outage. Forget to pay a bill. A plug toilet.
0: Ooh.
1: And wash your windows.
0: That's impressive. I'm telling you.
1: Ooh. Wow.
0: I hate it. You guys did great. You can give us answers anytime, day or night, just by going to the Les and Nell Facebook page, and we'll give you the answer to that question about this
8: time
0: tomorrow.
8: Good morning, everyone. Joel Nelson with the markets from Lanesboro Sales Commission's Friday auction. 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The beef on dairy to $1,425. 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Them 300 to 500 pound beef steer calves, $520 to $570. Them 500 to 700 pound beef steers from $380 to $450. 7 to 9 weights from $303 to $374. 3 to 5 weight beef heifers, $405 to $460. 5 to 7 weights, $320 to $425. And the 7 to 9 weight beef heifers from $280 to $322. 3 to 6 weight beef on dairy steers up to $570. The 6 to 9 weights to $362.50. And 3 to 6 weight beef on dairy heifers to $630 a pound. 6 to 9 weights up to $350. Holstein steers, 2 to 4 weights from $440 up to $650, 4 to 6 weights from $295 to $360, and 6 to 1,000 pounders from $240 up to $310. Slaughter cow trade, 95 to 130, high yielding cows, 130 to 153, and bulls from 175 to 209. 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Just was a fantastic day. Looking forward to doing it again this Wednesday in Decorah. 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
10: 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That's right. 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A convicted predator could move into your neighborhood, near schools, near your kids. 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Nate Wellems. 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
13: Cloudy skies expected with fog and spots early today with thunderstorms likely. High temperatures reach up to 67. Winds out of the southeast 10 to 15 miles an hour. Cloudy skies expected again tonight. Thunderstorms likely. Lows dip down to about 62. Cloudy skies expected tomorrow. Thunderstorms likely. High temperatures reach up to 72. I'm meteorologist Derek Height on 104.7 KVIK. Right now, it's 55 degrees.
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0: It's Van Morrison on Classic Hits 104.7. So, you know, I feel like we've talked a little bit about this vinyl being a thing, you know, with people buying records.
1: Oh, sure.
0: Lots of artists putting out new albums on vinyl.
1: Yep.
0: Well, apparently, flash in the pan here again, CDs are having a moment again because Gen Z apparently has discovered what those shiny little discs are. CD sales jumped 16% in the first half of 2026 with 16.3 million CDs being sold in the United States. That's more growth than vinyl, in fact, which rose only about 2.4%. And get this, 60% of Gen Z music fans say they would mostly listen to music from the 90s or earlier. 5 years ago, that number was just 18%. So 5 years, it jumped from 18% to 60%.
1: So you're telling me I could make some money with all the CDs I have.
0: Do you have a lot of CDs?
1: A lot of CDs.
0: My only CDs that have survived moves and different things are in a book sitting over on there because I keep telling those little young pups that are programming the next door station, your 90s playlist is in that black binder. Go for it, right? Younger listeners apparently are tired of streaming, screens, and distractions, and they're rediscovering the radical concept of putting in a disc in a player and just listening to an entire album. I love it. I mean, I think it's a great thing, although I love streaming partly. But, I mean, yeah. I think it's great.
1: I think I have all my CDs in a tote.
0: That's impressive. You should start, I mean, if you want to get rid of them, start throwing them up on eBay or whatever. I bet you'd sell them.
1: Crazy.
0: If you wanted
1: well,
0: to.
1: Well, and mean, then it's like, if somebody thinks, I gave all my vinyls to Nick.
0: Sure. He still have them?
1: Oh, yeah. He's got a record player.
0: A record player.
1: In the basement.
0: Of course he does.
1: Yeah.
0: Because Nick.
1: He's cool.
0: Yeah, because he's cool. Yeah. No, I think it's great, though. I mean, I don't know. There, too, it's one of those things. I don't miss the streaming. The streaming I don't like, which is, of course, partly why I pay a little bit for my streaming service, so I don't have to listen to commercials.
1: Right.
0: Or mostly don't have to listen to commercials. Some in podcasts you do, but you listen to the whole thing. I mean, when you have a CD, you're listening to the whole album. And so I'm telling these guys, like, the Jagged Little Pill album, for example, has a hidden song at the end of it. And, I mean, unless you were of that, nobody knows this.
1: Well,
0: this generation, anyway.
1: And it's just like, I never heard them play that song before. Well, yeah, it's on, you know, this album.
0: It's on this album and this cut and whatever. Because you listen to all of them.
1: I could sing every lyric to Carly Simon's, you know. I would go to bed. B.J. Thomas. B.J. Thomas, Carly Simon. Put that on my little record player that I had.
0: So to play one, then the other.
1: Then it drops down, plays the other, and then it's done. You don't set a timer.
0: Yeah. I mean, it just goes off on its own.
1: Yeah.
0: And hopefully when it does that last clonk, it doesn't wake you up out of the sleep that you're in.
1: All the fun things.
0: Well, apparently the kids want CDs now, so I love it. I think it's a great thing. All right, here we go. We've got a lot of folks celebrating birthdays, yesterday, Sunday, the 13th of September. Andrea Knutson, happy birthday.
1: And just up Locust Road, Tim Felton.
0: And Mike Paul, happy birthday.
1: Kylie Zolik.
0: And Leighton Lansing.
1: Kenna Hageman celebrated yesterday.
0: Dan Lentz.
1: James Schimmick.
0: And Terry Evans, happy birthday.
1: Dawn French.
0: Jerry Yeager is 40.
1: And turning 21 was Brock Christensen.
0: And Anya Phillips.
1: Kara Eink.
0: And Brian Bigler.
1: Dan Albert.
0: Shirley Zaft is 56.
1: Jackie Lichtag.
0: And Chastity Burgess, happy birthday. Then celebrating today, the 14th, we've got the Henning triplets, Sloan, Shay, and Evie. Happy birthday. They're 9.
1: Amy Norby.
0: And Kenzie Ryan.
1: Ashley Albertson.
0: And Jack Shavers, 21.
1: Jacob Kuhn.
0: Evelyn Boris, 25.
1: Michelle Rothmeyer.
0: Teresa Smith.
1: Char Sauer.
0: And the Hoveys, Tim Hovey and his lovely bride, Jessie, celebrate their birthday on the same day. Happy birthday. And it's also their anniversary.
1: What a way to make sure you're not going to forget.
0: Absolutely. I love it. It's a great thing.
1: Get it all done in one day.
0: Yep. You got it.
1: Matthew Bakken.
0: And Eric Dalen. Happy birthday.
1: Patty Courtney.
0: Jenny Hageman.
1: Sarah Hagensack.
0: And Daryl Hageman. Happy birthday. We're going to send Evelyn Bohr off to Culver's. You give me the address, I'll mail that certificate out, and then we've got a boatload of anniversaries.
1: A boatload.
0: At this time of the year, you get married in the fall, right? Jerry Joe and Tracy Samuelson celebrating today. Happy anniversary.
1: Donnie and Brenda Blaze.
0: And Emily and Michael Hauber. Happy anniversary.
1: Mike and Ann Buddenberg.
0: And Jess and Nicole Ellingson celebrated 24 yesterday.
1: Back to today, Jake and Caitlin Humpel.
0: And Pat and Debbie O'Shea. Happy anniversary, you guys.
1: And Tom and the beautiful Nancy Hauber celebrated yesterday. Happy anniversary, guys.
0: Lucky number 7 for Tim and Jesse Hovey. Happy anniversary.
1: Jill and Elliot Emel.
0: And Glenn and Lynn Crozier, 23 years yesterday.
1: And my friends Matt and Carl Olson are celebrating today.
0: You got it. We're going to send Jake and Caitlin Humpel off to Mabes. You get me the address, I'll mail that certificate out.
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7: High temperatures reach up to 67 today under cloudy skies with a chance for isolated rain showers. Southeasterly winds 10 to 15 miles an hour. Overcast skies again tonight. Storms likely. Lows dip down to about 62. Cloudy skies expected tomorrow. Chance for scattered storms. Daytime highs approaching 72. I'm meteorologist Derek Hite on 104.7 KVIK. Right now, 55.
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0: There you go. I think they had... I see we don't have the score on here. Decora lost, so yeah.
1: Yeah. I can't... I knew the score, but...
0: I did too.
1: I forgot.
0: I can't remember. I think it's on the email.
1: It was a weekend of wins and losses. Decora lost. The Hawks won.
0: Yes.
1: Packers lost.
0: Waller Catholic 13, Decora 7. There we go. So either way, it doesn't matter if they win or lose. They're still great human beings, and we still give away all these awesome prizes on Monday.
1: Exactly.
0: So if you can listen to the game and catch them, that's great. Otherwise, we have been running through the winners here. I guess we did it in the 6 o'clock hour and in the 7 o'clock hour again. Yeah. And the 8 o'clock hour didn't happen, but here we are anyway. Figured out. So we give away awesome prizes. We're just going to start at the top and go all the way through.
1: Sounds good to me.
0: That way.
1: Perfect.
0: Just in an effort not to lose our minds. Olsen Explosives will get lost. I don't mean lose our minds necessarily, but get lost meandering somewhere.
1: There you go.
0: Olsen's Explosives football phrase of the game will be drawing for $100 cash from Olsen Explosives and Trucking. So this is a...
1: Qualification.
0: Yes, exactly. Your name will be on a qualifier list. You just need to tell us what was the what the phrase of the game was from Friday night's game. Let's see. We're going to try 3825845. What was the Olsen Explosives and Trucking football phrase of the game? Good morning.
2: It was fumble recovery.
0: Yeah, sure was a fumble recovery. You're exactly right. Who do I have on the line?
2: Nancy Sackwitney.
0: All right, Nancy, your name is on the list. Congratulations and good luck. All right, we'll move right down. Number two, Mabe's Pizza play of the game. Who had the Mabe's Pizza play of the game? You win yourself a free large Mabe's Pizza. 3825845. Tell us who had the Mabe's Pizza play of the game. And we're going to go right to the phones. Good morning. Who is the Mabe's Pizza play of the game?
3: Gus Poles.
0: Yes, he had a touchdown pass to Davis Walter, 69-yard touchdown pass. Congrats. Who's this?
3: Janice Lansing.
0: Janice Lansing, that certificate will be here for you at the station, okay?
3: All right, thank you.
0: You bet. Sounds good. Now, to qualify, it's another qualifier, the Grizzly Cool play of the game. The winner will get a 45-quart Grizzly Cooler and $100 from the Fairway Meat Department.
1: That's
0: big
1: so
0: gift.
1: Awesome.
0: Shout out to the Brett Robinson down there. You just have to call and give us the Grizzly Cool play of the game. 382-5845. Who had the Grizzly Cool play of the game? Hello. Nope, not there. 382-5845. Qualify to win that prize. It's a Grizzly Cooler. And $100 from the Fairway Meat Department. The Grizzly Cool play of the game. 382-KVIK. Or you keep hanging up on me. 382-5845.
1: Come on.
0: And stay on the line, please. Good morning. Who had the Grizzly Cool play of the game?
4: Walter, a 69-yard touchdown pass.
0: Nope, that was the Mabe's Pizza play of the game. Any chance you know the cool play of the game, the Grizzly Cool play of the game?
4: Oh, I got to find it on my list.
0: You've got the list, don't you? You bet.
4: Carter Riley.
0: There you got it. You bet. It was Carter Riley with a tackle for loss. Who's this?
4: This is Dale Olsen.
0: All right, Dale, you are now on the list. Good luck to you at the end of the season there for the Grizzly Cool play of the game. This one, you can call in. If you're listening right now and go, I don't know any of the answers to these questions, it doesn't matter. If you know how to dial your phone and reach the radio station, you can win yourself a Fairway gift certificate. Because for the Fairway sack of the game, there were no sacks. 382-5845. Who's this?
5: Joan.
0: Joan, you swing by the radio station, pick up that gift certificate to Fairway, okay?
5: Thank you.
0: You bet. The Fairway sack of the game going out the gate. Whippy Dip Tornado offensive player of the game. It's a $20 gift certificate. Who is the Whippy Dip Tornado offensive player of the game? 382-5845. You get yourself a $20 gift certificate. To the Whippy Dip. Good morning. Who was that offensive player of the game?
6: Davis Walters.
0: It was Davis Walter doing some great catching and running, according to Randy's note here. Who is this?
6: Lori Kreener.
0: Lori, congratulations. You swing by the radio station, pick up that certificate to the Whippy Dip, okay?
6: Okay, thank you.
0: You bet. All right, moving on to the Saban Family Table Pancake Block of the Game. It's a $10 gift certificate to the Saban Family Table Restaurant, which you can use for pancakes in the spirit of the contest if you wish, or you can get whatever you want. Well, provided it's on the menu at the Family Table Restaurant.
1: And you only can spend $10. I mean, you can spend more than
0: $10. You can spend lots more than
1: $10. Lots more than $10. You got $10.
0: You got $10 to spend. All right. Who was the Saban Family Table Pancake Block of the Game? Good morning. What's your guess?
7: Keaton Reilly.
0: You got it. It was Keaton Reilly. Who's this?
7: This is Breland Reilly.
0: Well, is that Keaton's mother I hear on the phone? Now you have to take the kid out for some pancakes. That's pretty cool.
7: Will do.
0: All right, Breland, that certificate will actually be at the family table for you, but give me about 5 minutes here to get a hold of them so they know, okay?
1: That you're coming.
7: Thank you.
0: We'll warn them you're on your way. Thanks very much. All right, the fireman in, defensive player of the game. You win yourself a free large pizza. To the Fireman Inn. Yeah, great stuff over there. You call and tell us who was the Fireman Inn defensive player of the game. 382-5845. Who was the Fireman Inn defensive player of the game?
8: I'm going to say it was Greg Knutson.
0: It was Grant Knutson. Yep, you're exactly right. He had 15 tackles. Who do I have on the line here?
8: Perry Sievert.
0: All right, Perry Sievert, you have that certificate pick up here at the radio station, okay?
8: You bet. Thank you.
0: You bet. All right, next up, we've got the Com Pie Soda Shop Special Teams Player of the Game. You win a six-pack of soda there at Com Pie Soda Shop. And don't forget, they also do Amazon returns. It's a very, very cool service.
1: Very cool.
0: 382-5845, the Com Pie Soda Shop Special Teams Player of the Game. What did they have on their sign when you went back down by there? I just walked by there recently. And they have like 30 different kinds of root beer or something like that.
1: That's,
0: I mean, it's some really,
1: crazy?
0: Really high number of kinds of root beer. So I don't know. I think it's such a cool idea. They have cards, like birthday cards and greeting cards. That's the word I was looking for, greeting.
1: Greeting playing cards?
0: Maybe. I don't know. Do you have playing cards, Kevin? Com Pie Soda Shop, Special Teams, Player of the Game. Call and tell us who had it or we're taking your pop. Who had the Special Teams? Who was the Special Teams? Player of the Game. You win that six-pack of soda to Com Pie Soda Shop, 382-5845. And head down there. Claim that six-pack of soda. Otherwise, you and I are going to have to do it, I guess. The Com Pie Soda Shop, Special Teams, Player of the Game. Win a six-pack of soda from Com Pie right in downtown Decorah, kitty corner across the street from the radio station. Nobody know it? Well, we're just going to let you call in and tell you that it was Thomas Davis. So he's the Decorah kicker. Great job. But then you get to win a six-pack if you're just listening right now and know the phone number, 382-5845. You don't have to tell us anything in particular.
1: Except your name.
0: You just get to go to Com Pie for a six-pack of soda. 382-5845. You're going to Com Pie. Congratulations to Thomas Davis. He was the Decorah kicker and the special teams player of the game. Good morning. Who's this?
9: This is Ruth Funk.
0: All right. Ruth, congratulations. You've got a six-pack of soda. You picked that up down at Com Pie, okay? They'll have your name down there.
9: And the player was Thomas Davis.
0: You're darn right it was, Ruth. Good job.
9: Okay. Thank you.
0: All right. Thanks. All right, then we've got a free T-shirt. It'll be a Decorah Vikings T-shirt from Letterworks, our good friends and sponsors there at the Letterworks Sign City at the halfway point.
1: Halftime usually is what
0: sponsor.
1: They call
0: it. My gosh, what is the matter? You want to win that T-shirt? All you need to do is know how to use your phone, and you all do. I see you using them driving down the road all the time. It's terrifying. Decorah traveling to Western Dubuque this Friday, of course.
1: That's right.
0: Randy and Ryan will be on the road here at 104.7, 382-5845. Good morning. Who's this?
10: 382-5845. This is Jennifer.
0: All right, Jennifer, you've got that Decorah Vikings T-shirt. You hang on the line so I can get some details to you about your prize. But Jennifer, tell me who made you a winner.
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1: 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Very rustic cottage. I was half expecting early Unabomber.
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0: Your opening market report is brought to you today by the Cresco Livestock Commission.
1: This is the opening market report for Friday on the Iowa Agribusiness Radio Network. I'm Mark Magnuson. Price action for corn is down 4 to 5 cents so far today as traders pull back ahead of the USDA reports. Futures closed Thursday with gains of 5 to 7 cents across the board. There were 163 deliveries issued against September futures overnight. The Commodity View national average price for corn was up 6 cents at 487. The weekly EIA report showed ethanol production at 1.099 million barrels per day in the week of September 4th. That's down 11,000 barrels per day from the week prior. Stocks saw a 152,000 barrel increase to 25.187 million barrels, which is 10.29% above the same week last year. Soybeans are trading with contracts down 11 to 12 cents this morning. Futures were in rally mode on Thursday with contracts 13 to 22 cents higher across most contracts. Open interest was up 6,206 contracts on Thursday, suggesting new buying. The Commodity View national average cash bean price was up 22.5 cents at 1274.5. Soy meal futures saw gains of 230 to 550 as soy oil rallied 102 to 135 points. There was just one delivery issued against September soybeans overnight, with three for soybean meal and 134 deliveries against September bean oil. They expire on Monday. We will have a check of the numbers next.
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1: December corn down 7 3/4 at 526. March corn down 8 cents at 541 1/4. November soybeans down 18 cents at 1314 1/4. January soybeans down 17 3/4 at 1329 1/2. October soybean meal down 250 at 348.10. October soybean oil down $1.31 at 70.10. Chicago wheat down 10 cents at 731 1/4. Minneapolis wheat down 5 cents at 757. Kansas City hard red wheat up 19 3/4 at 771. December oats down 7 1/4 at 371 1/2. On the Merck, October live cattle up 68 cents at 218.50. September feeder cattle up 293 at 335.50. October lean hogs down 35 cents at 82.80. Class 3 milk is down 5 cents at 16.15. This has been a check of the opening markets on the Iowa Agribusiness Radio Network.
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6: High temperatures reach up to 67 today under cloudy skies with a chance for isolated rain showers. Southeasterly winds 10 to 15 miles an hour. Overcast skies again tonight. Storms likely. Lows dip down to about 62. Cloudy skies expected tomorrow. Chance for scattered storms. Daytime highs approaching 72. I'm meteorologist Eric Height on 104.7 KVIK. Right now, it's 57 degrees.

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0: This is Nell, and I've got joining me in the studio Brecca Putnam with the Active Aging Expo with Regional Health Services of Howard County. Brecca, it's always fun to visit with you. Let's talk about first who you are, what's your role at Regional Health, and all those little pieces of the puzzle.
1: Sure. Well, thanks for having me. Happy to be here. And I am our hospice and public health social worker. And that means that a lot of people know what hospice is, but on the public health side, I provide a lot of education on aging, mental health, events that are coming up, all of those sorts of things.
0: Let's talk about services that hospice provides, first of all. I know from a personal connection that you and I are deacon at our church, Lisa, and you work together some with your dogs. I love the dog piece of the puzzle. But talk a little bit about flesh the hospice thing out a little bit.
1: Sure. So I think everyone's familiar with hospice in the movies, which is, you know, grandma needs hospice care, and then 90 seconds of screen time later, grandma dies.
0: Yes.
1: And that's not exactly how it goes. So, of course, we are there for the last moment.
0: Of course.
1: So we're going to make that as least hard as we can for the patient and their family.
0: Right.
1: But leading up to that, we do all these things. Like you mentioned the dogs. You mentioned that we have your deacon is our chaplain. And so you've mentioned, you know, spiritual care, social work. We do some outings. We lots of activity.
0: Yep.
1: And so, you know, our goal is just to make quality of life as good as it can be. And we laugh more than we cry with our patients, which is a weird thing when I tell them that on the first day. But, you know, that it's very true that we want to just embrace whatever their goals are for that time.
0: Let's talk about why hospice is participating in and putting on the Active Aging Expo.
1: Yeah, so it is really a regional health services collaboration, but we are sort of the quarterback of the event. And that's because we're sort of extending that quality of life beyond hospice care to all of aging, because there's no reason that we shouldn't have the best time in our 50s, 60s, 70s, 90s. Hundreds? You know, we want to make sure that people have the best quality of life at all ages.
0: Let's talk about the expo is designed for people 50 plus, but then other people involved with people in that 50 plus category may be interested in this also.
1: Yeah, so I truly think that there is something for everybody, because everybody who isn't 50 plus probably knows and loves somebody who's 50 plus. And so how do we be the best support for our parents, friends, neighbors as they age? And then how do we get the resources we need to have the best life?
0: What is a person going to see at the expo? What do we expect?
1: Yeah, so we're over at the Cresco Fitness Center. They've been a great partner to us. And surrounding their track, their indoor track, it's a short track, so it's not going to be like everyone's walking forever.
0: Miles and miles.
1: Yes, but we've got lots of different vendors, everything from long-term care facilities to facilities or to programs that get people moving in older age to advanced planning. So I do a lot with advanced directives. That would be medical power of attorney. Doesn't sound fun, but very important.
0: It's good conversations to have.
1: Insurance providers. I mean, there's just lots of things that can help make aging easier, and we've got them all under one roof. We'll also have our first flu shot clinic of the year. We'll be there, free blood pressure checks. So lots of resources, door prizes. I have a Kate Spade purse to give away.
0: Very nice.
1: I know. Come on over. So lots of different things. And then we'll also have presentations throughout the day. So we've got one of our doctors, Dr. Laraway, will be talking about diabetes prevention and management, SHIP, so Senior Healthcare Insurance Information Program. We've got fall prevention, two fitness classes offered free of charge by the Fitness Center, and your admission to the Fitness Center is free all day long.
0: You get a chance to check out the Fitness Center, too, if you've not,
1: yes.
0: if you're in the area or whatever. That is an incredible gift in the community,
1: it
0: I think.
1: Is.
0: I mean, what a cool thing to have.
1: Yeah, zero-depth entry pool, so you can walk right in. You don't have to be able to navigate stairs or a ladder. Yeah. It's just a great space. We've got, let's see, other programs like fraud prevention. That's something that I think everybody's worried about with scams and things like that.
0: Right. This is something that we've had a lot of conversations about here recently.
1: Yes.
0: So, and of course, the targeted demographic seems to be those on the upper end of the age scale.
1: Exactly. And then internet safety is another one that we have because we know that more and more people are using computers, the internet for longer and from everywhere. It's not just your computer at your home anymore.
0: For sure. Absolutely. We have it everywhere we go. We haven't said one time, I don't think yet, when this is happening.
1: Yes, yes, that would be important. Tuesday, September 15th, 10 a.m. to 2 p.m. We'll have heavy refreshments provided free of charge.
0: Yep.
1: So come on down, get a snack with us, and then walk the track. see the vendors and come watch some of the presentations.
0: Well, when you say walk the track, let's talk about active aging, because this is something that it's a lot of what you're going to be discussing at the Aging Expo, of course, too. But what an important piece of the puzzle, keeping your body moving.
1: Yes, yes. Movement is so important. Social connections are so important. All the types of things that you can build when you attend community events like the Active Aging Expo and other preventative things like flu shots. You know, I adore Regional Health Services. I love working there, but we would much rather see people in our clinics and in the community than have them come stay with us long term. It is a lovely facility for people who need that, but not, that's not the goal, right? So come get your flu shot, get that blood pressure checked, and if it's not where you want it to be, schedule an appointment. Change the diet, things like that. Right. So, yes, movement, socialization, all of that is so important.
0: Yeah, there is. Let's talk about what we're going to leave our listeners with. What do you have one last little piece of come to the Aging Expo, but maybe some advice?
1: Yeah, I think my biggest piece of advice is to think about aging. You know, for whatever reason, we don't like to.
0: Well, of course not, because we get wrinklier and grayer.
1: Yes.
0: And less able to do the things that we maybe used to be able to do.
1: Yeah, so I would say get the information and have the hard conversations.
0: Right.
1: And you'll find tools to do those things at the Active Aging Expo. Right. So don't wait to talk about hospice, wills, long-term care facilities until you need one. Have a conversation when you're calm and pleasant and not in the moment and laughing
0: and
1: joking on the radio, right?
0: Absolutely. Give it one more shout out there, date and time. And who's invited?
1: Yes, everybody's invited, but specifically 50 plus are people who are caregivers of those folks. And it's Tuesday, September 15th from 10 a.m. to 2 p.m. at the Cresco Fitness Center. Come see
0: Great
1: us.
0: Stuff. Thanks, Brecca, for coming in. I appreciate it.
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1: Convicted child molester released from prison and just disappears. Sounds terrifying? Not to Nate Wellems. Wellems is the radical left's pick for attorney general. He never once prosecuted a criminal, and you can't trust him to keep Iowa safe. In the Iowa House, Wellems voted against mandatory monitoring for convicted sex offenders after release from prison. That's right. Wellems opposed requiring child molesters to wear electronic monitoring devices after they leave prison. Think about that. A convicted predator could move into your neighborhood, near schools, near your kids. And if Nate Wellems had his way, no one would know. No wonder Iowa law enforcement overwhelmingly opposes Wellems. Nate Wellems. Too liberal to keep Iowa safe. Paid for by Bird for
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9: High temperatures reach up to 67 today under cloudy skies with a chance for isolated rain showers. Southeasterly winds 10 to 15 miles an hour. Overcast skies again tonight. Storms likely. Lows dip down to about 62. Cloudy skies expected tomorrow. Chance for scattered storms. Daytime highs approaching 72. I'm meteorologist Eric Height on 104.7 KVIK. Right now, 59.

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1: It's time for a look at your local news. 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It's time for a look at your local news. Filling in for News Director Darren Swenson, I'm Janelle Halverson. The Northeast Iowa Walk to End Alzheimer's event is coming to Decorah on Saturday. And this year, T-Box is hoping to help the event make a big impact on the fight against Alzheimer's, a disease that over 65,000 Iowans are living with. This year, T-Box will be donating $1 for every pint of beer sold from today through Sunday, donating also a portion of food sales from 4 to 9 o'clock this afternoon. All proceeds will benefit the Northeast Iowa Decorah Walk to End Alzheimer's, which takes place this Saturday. Community members who wish to attend the event are invited to join T-Box team or start their own team. The Walk to End Alzheimer's is the world's largest fundraising event for Alzheimer's care, support, and research. The walk will take place Saturday at Pulpit Rock Brewing Company with registration starting at 9 a.m. and the ceremony and walk starting at 10 a.m. With that look at news, I'm Janelle Halverson, filling in for News Director Darren Swenson.
2: News. I'm Therese Crowley. President Trump back from his Irish golf and diplomacy trip this Monday morning with the price of diesel up to $6.23 a gallon, 33 cents higher than a week ago, says AAA. The president calling on Ukraine's President Zelensky to stop hitting Russian diesel oil refineries.
3: Diesel is being driven up by the fact that it's having a hard time coming out of Russia. And that's the case that hurts the world. We got to stop.
2: Saying there are plenty of other targets, but Russian President Putin sending a chilling message of his own, hitting a train in Ukraine right ahead of one carrying former CIA director David Petraeus and former UK Prime Minister Boris Johnson. President Trump counters the AI doomers, saying, I'm not downplaying, but it's going to be more good than bad, as four AI leaders informally agree we should pace the frontier. America's listening to Fox News.
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9: High temperatures reach up to 67 today under cloudy skies with a chance for isolated rain showers. Southeasterly winds 10 to 15 miles an hour. Overcast skies again tonight. Storms likely. Lows dip down to about 62. Cloudy skies expected tomorrow. Chance for scattered storms. Daytime highs approaching 72. I'm meteorologist Eric Height on 104.7 KVIK. Right now, 59.
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1: Okay, what are you doing? 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
1: 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I'm Dustin Huffman. About half of our elevators making switches. A few of them are taking some nosedives on the bean bids. Let's run them down. ADM Burlington, 55 cents under on corn, 474. Soybeans, 48 cents under, 1249. Cargill and Eddyville, 35 cents under on corn, 494 for the cash bid. New Co-op Algona, 48 cents under on corn, 481. Soybeans, 65 cents under, 1232 for the cash price. Ag State Sheldon, 40 cents under on corn, 489. Soybeans, 63 cents under, 1234. Ag State Elta, 45 cents under on corn, 484 for the cash bid. Soybeans, 60 cents under, 1237. At Cargill Cedar Rapids, they're a dime under on corn, 519. Soybeans, 30 cents under, cash price, 1267. Five-star Co-op Nashua, 55 cents under on corn, 474. Soybeans, 50 cents under, 1247. Lincoln Way Energy Nevada, 30 cents under on corn, 499 for the cash price. ADM Des Moines, a dime over on soybeans, their cash bid, 1307. New Co-op in Red Oak, they are 40 cents under on corn, 489. Soybeans, 60 cents under, 1237. Mid-Iowa Cooperative Green Mountain, 50 cents under on corn, 479 in the cash bid. Soybeans, 50 cents under, 1247. New Co-op Sheraton, 43 cents under on corn, 486. Soybeans, 60 cents under, 1237 in the cash price. Walk-On Feed Ranch, 60 cents under on corn, 469. Soybeans, 63 cents under, 1234. New Co-op Glidden, 45 cents under on corn, cash bid, 484. Soybeans, 65 cents under, 1232. Innovative Ag Farley, 60 cents under on corn, 469. Soybeans, 69 cents under, cash price, 1228. And at Cargill Muscatine, they're 70 cents under on corn, 459. Soybeans, 63 cents under, cash bid, 1234. Cash corn and soybean bids are subject to change without notice. 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And that's been a check of your Basis Matters report on this Monday. I'm Dustin Huffman.
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3: 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Sounds terrifying? Not to Nate Wellems. Wellems is the radical left's pick for attorney general. He never once prosecuted a criminal, and you can't trust him to keep Iowa safe. In the Iowa House, Wellems voted against mandatory monitoring for convicted sex offenders after release from prison. That's right. Wellems opposed requiring child molesters to wear electronic monitoring devices after they leave prison. Think about that. A convicted predator could move into your neighborhood, near schools, near your kids. And if Nate Wellems had his way, no one would know. No wonder Iowa law enforcement overwhelmingly opposes Wellems. Nate Wellems. Too liberal to keep Iowa safe. 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
6: High temperatures reach up to 67 today under cloudy skies with a chance for isolated rain showers. Southeasterly winds 10 to 15 miles an hour. Overcast skies again tonight. Storms likely. Lows dip down to about 62. Cloudy skies expected tomorrow. Chance for scattered storms. Daytime highs approaching 72. I'm meteorologist Eric Hite on 104.7 KVIK. Right now, 59.

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0: 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Hey, we have to talk about some money, right? 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
10: Cloudy skies expected today with thunderstorms likely. High temperatures reach up to 67. Winds out of the southeast 10 to 20 miles an hour. Cloudy skies expected again tonight. Storms likely. Lows dip down to about 63. Cloudy skies tomorrow. Chance for scattered showers. Daytime highs approaching 73. I'm meteorologist Derek Hite on 104.7 KVIK. Right now, it's 61 degrees.

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3: From the Iowa Agribusiness Radio Network studios in Des Moines, this is Iowa Ag Matters. I'm Riley Smith. In today's show, I go over the September World Agricultural Supply and Demand Estimates Report with Greg McBride of Allendale, Dustin visits with Guillerme Ganay of Solymptech, and Mark talks about Seed IQ with John Skinner of BEX. Now let's welcome in our hosts, Mark Magnuson and Dustin Huffman.
4: Well, Dustin, of course, we're coming off of the WASDE report on Friday. We got that September WASDE and learned a lot that we always do in a WASDE report, but at least the initial reaction and kind of what we're seeing here in the follow-through on Monday has been a little bit bearish, as the numbers indicated in the report, you know, that's how the market's going to follow. And now we will see how much of a reaction to the WASDE continues here, or if we move on to different factors, and including just the actual harvest numbers that we're getting right now as things are getting underway full-fledged here soon, and kind of course following those yield results that we're getting in terms of real hard numbers from harvest.
5: Yeah, and you know what's interesting is the market reacted the way I kind of thought it would overnight. It was down a couple cents, nothing crazy. But now, since the open and coming into this late part of the morning, we've seen that reverse. Corn up around 4 cents in the front month. Soybeans were up around 8 cents. You know, considering they were down about a penny to 2 pennies here overnight, definitely seeing some recovery from that information. Of course, with the Saudi Arabian shutting down the pipeline, that's got oil up to 108 a barrel earlier as of this morning. And that also means higher diesel prices yet, even though they've already hit $6 a gallon. And you think about those combines and tractors, and if you haven't booked your fuel, you could be paying a pretty penny just to get the machines into the fields, you know, and weigh that against what you're going to be pulling out for acreage and what your price per bushel is right now. You got to really be thinking hard about what you need to do and what prices you need to lock in.
4: And in terms of the next big event that we're watching as far as ag news goes, one of those big events is going to be the meeting coming up. I believe it's at the end of next week. I think it is September 24th when President Xi and President Trump will meet up once again. And we saw those rumored buys by China last week in terms of soybeans and hopefully working towards that goal. Although we know that a lot of the times those are political, and that would make sense based on the timeline. But that's going to be another big event that we will be watching, and exactly what they discuss in terms of ag products and some of those goals for buys, hopefully, from the Chinese side.
5: Yeah, and hopefully there'll be something that we can get more locked in. I mean, handshake agreements are great. It means we've got something moving in a positive direction, which is what we've had. But the fact of the matter is, you can't put those up against the World Trade Organization if something falls through or China decides not to follow through on their promises. You can't get any recourse. You can't get any help from the trade organizations and the countries around the world. Now, but again, any kind of goodwill we can get is going to be good, especially, you know, with the tensions rising in the Middle East, tensions rising across the Black Sea region as well. Let's go ahead and take a look at those markets. The grains first with Greg McBride of Allendale, talking with Mark Magnuson.
4: Joined today by Greg McBride of Allendale for the opening market discussion. Greg, what's happening with the trade in the grains?
6: Yeah, bit of back and forth trade in the corn and beans as we start the week. Started out lower following some of the weakness that we saw on Friday after the USDA report. Report was mostly neutral to slightly negative. And we saw that reflected in prices as we closed out last week. We did finish last week lower for both corn and beans. We are up just a touch, a couple of cents here as we start the day session. We are following the strength in the crude oil. Not sure exactly how much upside there is to this to these markets as we start to really focus in on harvest. Some of the early harvest numbers are coming in actually a little bit better than was expected. Now those numbers are still yes, down from last year in many cases, but a little bit better than what we had seen on some of the acreage reports and acreage surveys and yield tours that we were seeing over the last few weeks. So as the markets go, we do look for maybe a little more harvest pressure to come in over the next few weeks. We've got a USDA report, quarterly stocks report coming up at the end of this month. So that should give us some clarity on how we finished out that 25-26 crop for the corn and beans here.
7: And what is the current situation for the crude oil price and how that relates to the soy oil and the soybean complex?
6: Yeah, the crude crude going back above $100 late last week, and then finding a little bit of sell-off as it was announced that the some of the countries that border the Strait of Hormuz and the Persian Gulf and that area were going to come in and have a meeting over the weekend talking about movement through the Strait of Hormuz. But that meeting did end up getting canceled. And then you saw some additional attacks on Saudi shipping and Saudi pipelines. Their east-west pipeline took some damage over the weekend from Houthi attacks. So we are seeing that crude pop back up, and we just went shy of $105 for the first time in quite a while. And you continue to see gas and diesel prices going up. So that diesel price is what's going to help and pull on that soybean oil, as you mentioned. And we saw that late last week as we saw diesel prices go to record highs here in the United States and pull those soybean prices up with it, soybean oil prices with it.
7: And are we still on track for that end of the month meeting between President Trump and President Xi?
6: As far as we know, yes, we are expecting that we will see them meet. I believe it's next week. It's the end of next week. It's September 24th. So that is on the docket. We know that last week there was supposedly purchases made that were in preparation for this meeting. About 1 million tons were purchased by the Chinese last week. They are up well over half of the purchase agreement that they made last year in October. Between unknown destinations and China, total, those are somewhere in the neighborhood of 15 million tons. And the expectation, obviously, is 25 million metric tons. So we are looking good as far as that agreement goes.
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4: Coming up next here on Iowa Ag Matters, I will be visiting with John Skinner of BEX as we will talk about Seed IQ, which helps a grower to match up their hybrid with their management style. That's coming up next.
8: Convicted child molester released from prison and just disappears. Sounds terrifying? Not to Nate Wellems. Wellems is the radical left's pick for attorney general. He never once prosecuted a criminal, and you can't trust him to keep Iowa safe. In the Iowa House, Wellems voted against mandatory monitoring for convicted sex offenders after release from prison. That's right. Wellems opposed requiring child molesters to wear electronic monitoring devices after they leave prison. Think about that. A convicted predator could move into your neighborhood, near schools, near your kids. And if Nate Wellems had his way, no one would know. No wonder Iowa law enforcement overwhelmingly opposes Wellems. Nate Wellems. Too liberal to keep Iowa safe. 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
8: Cloudy skies expected today with thunderstorms likely. High temperatures reach up to 67. Winds out of the southeast 10 to 20 miles an hour. Cloudy skies expected again tonight. Storms likely. Lows dip down to about 63. Cloudy skies tomorrow. Chance for scattered showers. Daytime highs approaching 73. I'm meteorologist Derek Kite on 104.7 KVIK. Right now, it's 61 degrees.
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9: If you want to go down to T-Box, you give me a holler. 382-5845. And as we heard on the news there earlier, they're also doing a week-long fundraiser for the Alzheimer's Association for the Alzheimer's Walk, which is coming up this Saturday. So if you grab supper there tonight, 4 to 9 o'clock, I believe it is, they're doing a portion of the proceeds plus all the pints all week long. So stop down to T-Box. 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I've got a $10 gift certificate for you. Who's this?
11: This is Donna.
9: 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You are heading to T-Box. You hang on the line so I can get some details to you about your prize, but tell me who made you a winner today.
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1: This is the midday market update on Iowa Ag Matters. I'm Mark Magnuson. Joined today by Lori Carter of Comstock for the midday market discussion. Lori, what's happening with the trade in the grains?
2: The grains see a little bit of a bounce after the report at 11. We have Kansas City wheat down 13 and three quarters to 15. Chicago down 13 to 14 and a half. December corn's up 7.5. The rest of the month's up 6.5 or so. And the soybeans down 19 to 21.
1: So what did we learn with that corn yield number? I know a lot of people were circling that as we came into the report.
2: So it came out at 178.5, which was up 0.4 from the average estimate at 178.1. So I would say basically not very far off of expectations. I think the market rebounded because the market was beat down pretty hard, maybe expecting a larger number, it looked like to me.
1: That's kind of what we talked about here this morning, Lori, because some of those estimates were on the high side, even higher than that number, obviously, that we just talked about, in the low 180s. So for that number to be a little bit low probably is friendly for the marketplace, at least here today, and what we see in the reaction, wouldn't you think?
2: I would agree. It sure looks that way at the moment.
1: What's happening on the other side of the trade with the livestock?
2: Livestock on the cattle all up at the moment, $1.67 to $2.45 on the fat cattle, $3.35 to $3.65 on the feeder cattle. The feeder cattle gave back a little bit of their gain when the corn bounced after the report. Hogs, on the other hand, weak, down $1 to $1.22.
1: And we have seen yesterday and then here today, if we do get some more good price action for the cattle side, a little bit of a bounce to the upside. Is that something that we think was just because things went too low there for a while? Because nothing's really changed in terms of the big news stories and the overall situation for the cattle side of the markets.
2: Right. I think it was technically overdone. So a bounce definitely, you know, looking like it should happen on a chart. And we're getting that done. We're probably hitting some possible resistance areas now. So, it'll depend whether we can close over those or whether we stall out at this point.
1: What's the best way for our listeners to get in touch for more marketing information?
2: You can call me at 712-227-1171.
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1: December corn up 8.75 at 542.5. March corn up 8.25 at 557.5. November soybeans down 18.5 at 13.13¾. January soybeans down 18.25 at 13.29 even. October soybean meal down 90 cents at 349.70. October soybean oil down $1.60 at 69.81. On the Merck, October live cattle up $1.58 at 219.40. September feeder cattle up 323 at 335.80. October lean hogs down $1.03 at 82.13. October pork cutout unchanged at 107.28. That was a check of the midday markets on Iowa Ag Matters. I'm Mark Magnuson.
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12: Cloudy skies expected today with thunderstorms likely. High temperatures reach up to 67. Winds out of the southeast 10 to 20 miles an hour. Cloudy skies expected again tonight. Storms likely. Lows dip down to about 63. Cloudy skies tomorrow. Chance for scattered showers. Daytime highs approaching 73. I'm meteorologist Derek Height on 104.7 KVIK. Right now, it's 61 degrees.
0: And that's it for me. I'll be back with you again bright and early tomorrow. I hope you have an outstanding afternoon. Dimitri's coming in next. Bye.
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1: It's time for a look at your local news. Filling in for News Director Darren Swenson, I'm Janelle Halverson. The Northeast Iowa Walk to End Alzheimer's event is coming to Decorah on Saturday. And this year, T-Box is hoping to help the event make a big impact on the fight against Alzheimer's, a disease that over 65,000 Iowans are living with. This year, T-Box will be donating $1 for every pint of beer sold from today through Sunday, donating also a portion of food sales from 4 to 9 o'clock this afternoon. All proceeds will benefit the Northeast Iowa Decorah Walk to End Alzheimer's, which takes place this Saturday. Community members who wish to attend the event are invited to join T-Box team or start their own team. The Walk to End Alzheimer's is the world's largest fundraising event for Alzheimer's care, support, and research. The walk will take place Saturday at Pulpit Rock Brewing Company with registration starting at 9 a.m. and the ceremony and walk starting at 10 a.m. With that look at news, I'm Janelle Halverson, filling in for News Director Darren Swenson.
2: Fox News, I'm Therese Crowley. Now in future worries, Vice President Vance addressing AI doomers on a campaign swing to Olathe, Kansas.
3: But it's something that we're concerned by, but we want to make sure that we actually regulate smartly and we're thoughtful about the risk here. So there are obviously risks to AI. There are some benefits to AI.
2: Four AI leaders agree we should pace the frontier. The price of diesel up to $6.23 a gallon, says AAA. The president calls on Ukraine to stop hitting Russian diesel oil refineries, while the Iran-backed Houthis threaten Saudi Arabia's oil pipeline. Interior Secretary Burgum at the G20 Energy Summit in Houston tells Fox we've got options.
4: Venezuelan crude flowing now today, you know, to the Gulf of America coast refineries. It's just, let's remember, 9 months ago, that Venezuelan oil was flowing to China.
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9: Cloudy skies expected today with thunderstorms likely. High temperatures reach up to 67. Winds out of the southeast 10 to 20 miles an hour. Cloudy skies expected again tonight. Storms likely. Lows dip down to about 63. Cloudy skies tomorrow. Chance for scattered showers. Daytime highs approaching 73. I'm meteorologist Derek Kite on 104.7 KVIK. Right now, it's 61 degrees.

Neil Diamond, KVIK 104.7. My name is Dimitri. Welcome to your noon lunch hour on this Monday. 61 right now in downtown Decorah. Prince, Bachman Turner Overdrive, and Styx coming up this hour. And a whole lot more right now. 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

0: Well, rain is starting to come down a little bit here in downtown Decorah, and looks like, well, let's see, what does it look like? This is going to go for the next 10 minutes or so. It'll take a little break, and then it'll pick up again a little later on here today. But, yeah, rain in the forecast for much of the work week. We'll get more on that in just a little bit. It's KVIK 104.7. 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
8: High temperatures reach up to 65 this afternoon under overcast skies with thunderstorms likely. Winds out of the southeast, 10 to 20 miles an hour. Cloudy skies expected again tonight. Storms likely. Lows dip down to about 63. Scattered rain showers likely tomorrow. Daytime highs approaching 73. Cloudy skies expected. I'm meteorologist Derek Kite on 104.7 KVIK. Currently 61.

0: 104.7 KVIK. John Fogerty and Foreigner coming up in just a bit. And we have NASCAR Cup Series racing on the air Saturday night. It is the Bass Pro Shops night race from the Bristol Motor Speedway, 5:30 on Saturday. You need to get signed up for the Pick Winner Contest, Jim's Appliance, and JW Kitchens in Decorah.
1: Tyler Wright with Right Way Computers. It's who's Right Way and who are you after all? And today we're talking QR codes.
2: QR codes are basically, you scan it with your phone and it gives you a web link. You click web link and it takes you to a website.
1: Right.
2: That itself is perfectly fine. The website you're going to might not be fine.
1: Right.
2: So the big thing there is making sure the QR code is put there by somebody you actually want to know it's safe from.
1: Right.
2: For example, when looking for a new car here a year or so ago, it was, and I thought it was so cool because the cars had QR codes on in the parking lots I could scan. Mm-hmm. Well, the QR code was inside the glass. It was inside the car.
1: Okay.
2: So I felt very safe about it because I knew that that code was put there by somebody at the
1: plate itself. Oh, gotcha. I understand what you're saying. Yep. Yep.
2: Now, if you go to a restaurant where everyone's sitting at those tables and they have a QR code sitting on their menu there.
1: Right.
2: Especially if the QR code is a sticky put on top of an old one. That is a very clear indicator of be careful. Because that QR code might have been scanned by anybody who can make a QR code that you scan. It might take you to a website. It might have viruses and advertisements and junk on it that might actually infect your phone or computer or whatever.
1: So what you're saying is we should probably use our common sense when it comes to QR codes as well.
2: Yeah. QR codes themselves are not bad.
1: Right.
2: It's what they could take you to. So it's looking for, is this QR code actually from the place or is it from somebody stuck something on it? They are a good thing.
1: Yeah.
2: I think it's pretty cool because they can scan one and you're saving a tree. You know, because if you have an event and you try to print out a bunch of paper, you don't know if everyone's going to have... You need to print enough papers, so we just have to waste some paper.
1: Right.
2: I think they're great, but you just got to be careful with them.
1: Yeah,
2: be
1: for mindful. Sure. You heard it here first. Be mindful. Use your common sense. Tell people where they find you to ask questions like this and many others.
2: Sure. Yeah. If someone wants to stop and visit with us, we're at 117 East Water Street, or you can call us at 563-382-4726. 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

KVIK, John Fogarty, 61 right now. Rain holding up for the time being here in Decorah. Queen coming up. Here's Foreigner, KVIK.

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2: Mark Magnuson for the Iowa Agribusiness Radio Network, and I'm joined today by John Skinner here at the Bex display at the Farm Progress Show 2026 in Boone, Iowa. And John, I got here, arrived at the tent, and you were just wrapping up a presentation talking a lot about Seed IQ. Could you let our Iowa listeners know all about Seed IQ and why you're so excited about it, please?
3: Absolutely. Seed IQ is the industry's first product management tool. And when I say product management tool, it takes into account all of our research that we're doing at Bex from a product characterization standpoint, as well as all of our replicated trials. And what we're beginning to understand with our research is that hybrids have a unique ability to build their yield in different ways. Some of them like to build it early in the season by increasing their kernel count. Some of them like to build yield late in the season by increasing the size of their kernels. Also, there's a root interaction here. We've launched a research initiative called Root Reveal, and we're characterizing hybrids by their root architecture. That's giving us indications of fertility placement as well as population management.
2: So, John, when you talk about Seed IQ, essentially matching up a hybrid or a choice of that hybrid with the farmer to then also match with their management style, I guess it's essentially dialing in the right hybrid for them, but then also working together with that management style to make sure everything works in concert?
3: That's right. So one of the most important things we can do is match a hybrid to a way a farmer runs her operation. It is really difficult to go to a farmer with a hybrid and say, hey, this is a great hybrid, but you have to do A, B, C, and D, or it's not going to work for you. And then that guy says, I don't do any of that. So when we can sit down with the farmer, understand the way he applies his inputs as far as dry fertility, P and K go, nitrogen go, when he likes to make applications from a fungicide perspective or a foliar nutrient application perspective, then we can find hybrids that fit his management style and set him up with a higher level of success. It really de-risks a product when we know the playbook of the product, of the hybrid or variety, and we can come and say, this will fit your operation. We really see a higher level of success, higher yields, as well as greater return on investment.
2: He is John Skinner with Bex here at the Farm Progress Show 2026. John, thanks so much for telling us all about Seed IQ here today, and have a great rest of the show.
3: All right. Thank you, Mark. Always appreciate your time.
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1: Well, one thing here, Mark, that we've been talking about the last couple of days is the rain that's been falling. And, of course, you know, a little bit of a cooler temperature that we've been seeing out there as well. Of course, it's fluctuating. It kind of, to me, seems like this is where Mother Nature starts making that change from summer into fall. And hopefully we will see some of those cooler temperatures prevailing and get things going back on schedule. That rain is definitely making things interesting out there. Of course, it's going to slow down how soon we can get into the field, but may also be reducing the dust in the air, especially with allergy season being what it is, and a lot of people sneezing and seeing a little bit less of the soybean dust and the bees' wings might be a good thing, Mark.
2: It could be, Dustin. You know, one thing, if the weather is slowing down harvest, but if we get some nice timely rains,
5: that keep that dust down. I think back to last year, it was so dry and hot and dusty during harvest that it honestly caused some problems for harvest. You would make one pass up and down and your combine windshield would be absolutely covered in dust. And so you'd have to stop and maybe even clean it off, you know, just so you can see. So it can help in that regard. So maybe that's what we're looking for, is a little less dusty harvest season this year if we get some of these timely rains and if those rains continue. Coming up next here on Iowa Ag Matters, we will hear from Dustin with the Basis Report. 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
7: High temperatures reach up to 65 this afternoon under overcast skies with thunderstorms likely. Winds out of the southeast 10 to 20 miles an hour. Cloudy skies expected again tonight. Storms likely. Lows dip down to about 63. Scattered rain showers likely tomorrow. Daytime highs approaching 73. Cloudy skies expected. I'm meteorologist Derek Kite on 104.7 KVIK. Currently 61.

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0: This is Iowa Ag Matters, and it's time to learn more about autonomous spraying technology with Guilherme Gané of Solinftech. Dustin, learn more about how you can cut down on inputs dramatically in that process. Here is that conversation.
1: All right, so we're talking Solinftech. We're talking some of the robot technology you guys have had. We've talked in the past about the sprayers and all that, but tell us a little bit about, for those that maybe aren't familiar with Solinftech, about your presence here in North America and some of the equipment you bring back to the Farm Progress Show.
2: Yeah, absolutely. We are being in North America in 13 states plus Puerto Rico, and we have been around for 3 years with Solix, our autonomous robot. This robot works by itself, has solar panels on top of it that recharge the battery and keep the unit running. With that, we are able to do scouting and also target spray. That means we are seeing weeds and just spraying where the weeds are.
1: And so when you're out in the field there, and let's say you're sending it out there with to do the work and gather the data, and it finds the weed, I mean, how does the whole system work? And is, you know, scouting is one thing, spraying is another. I mean, talk a little about how the machine does the job.
2: Yeah, it's always at the same time as we are rolling. We are doing scouting plus the sprayer. Okay. We don't need to create like a prescription map and spray afterwards. No, it's all in once. In one pass, you're going to get the two things. And we are using AI vision for that. We have cameras, 8 cameras on a 40-foot boom. And those cameras will look for the crop and say, well, this is a target and this is a non-target. Crop will be non-target and everything else will be a target. And with that, we can save on the herbicide side 85% on the chemical program on the whole season long.
1: So that return on investment is definitely good on the money, both to invest in the machine and also to invest in the product. But now, do you do just herbicides, or do you spray other chemical products as well?
2: Today, we are focused on the herbicide, and with that, you can get the return of investment in 2.5 years. This is a good average that we are seeing. If you're a farmer and you're counting on, let's say, you'd increase labor savings field, you get that down, maybe even for a year and a half. But again, we want just to promise what we can do, which is chemical reduction, and that is good enough, you know, 2.5 years, and then you're saving a lot of money. It's also not a big investment that you do on the machine itself, and you start to save year one, and that's the good deal. Out of pocket, you take so less, and you get so much.
1: Well, and you're talking about just an example. I mean, it recharges with solar panels, so there's no diesel fuel involved in it. I mean, so just as an idea, for the average farm, if you're going to be using one of these, what's the charge on one of these to go? Can it go 24/7?
2: That's right. You don't need to recharge the battery because the solar panels are generating energy to recharge the battery and also keep the unit running. We never end up out of battery, and we are running 100 units here in America, and that means we test in different field conditions, different types of crops, and that is validated now with our friends. And the idea is that you have a unit that lives in the field. It's different concept than just going and spray once. We like to say early and often. It's a kind of rolling residual. You know, you keep the unit there. It's keep taking care of the crop for you. Let's say water hemp. When they are tall, they are pretty bad. Mm-hmm. It's hard to get them controlled. But if they are small, that it's not that hard, you know, and that's the concept. Why not you? Even after you plant, go there and start to spray. If that unit goes in the field and find 1%, it is 1% less weeds that you need to take care of when they are big. And that's the big deal. Keep the unit running, no cost associated. You do multiple passes. Keep running as much as you can, 24 hours.
1: And it doesn't, like I said, doesn't need fuel, doesn't need to go to sleep at night to recharge itself. It
2: doesn't complain now, about the work.
1: Right. And now, so technically, so it can go. How does it work if it has to go at night? Because sometimes we get windy conditions during the day, but then at night it's very calm, and that might be the ideal time for it to go.
2: Yeah, the system itself, when you're creating a mission for that, you set the levels or the parameters that you want to have for wind speed, temperature, humidity, whatever. We do have a connection with IBM Weather Channel, and then we can pull the information from there. But also we do have a weather station that we embed in the system. And then you can get your own weather sensor, weather data to decide. And instead of having you say, well, the wind is too high, you just said, well, 10 miles, it's my limit. And then the robot will know that, will stop. When the wind goes down, we'll return to work. You don't need even to take care of, you know, controlling the weather.
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1: All that puts the wraps on this edition of Iowa Ag Matters. 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

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Well, I played it because it was raining again, and I don't know if it is anymore. So. Welcome to 1 o'clock, 61 right now in downtown Decorah. Bon Jovi coming up after Heart.

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1: Back on Iowa Ag Matters, as we're going to go into the livestock side of the marketplace, get some more analysis. Greg McBride of Allendale rejoining that conversation once again as he's with Mark Magnuson talking about what's happening with the livestock.
2: What's happening on the livestock side of the trade?
3: Well, the USDA report on Friday also gave us some production numbers for the cattle side of things. We are looking at a lower production into next year, but they're going to more than offset that with an increase to imports, which that's not necessarily what the ranchers want to see out there, but that is the reality of the situation for the United States here as we try and tamp down these beef prices. I don't know that it's necessarily going to be the most popular thing for a lot of people as we move forward. Producers are going to would rather see us expand the cattle herd, which we are expanding, but it's a slow go at this point. So we are seeing cattle prices rebound a little bit off those lows here recently. They look like they're getting back up to a point where they can maybe fill some of those upside gaps that were left as they were backing off over the last couple of months. But at this point, we still need we need some work on those. On the feeder side of things, you're going to see a print of the feeder cattle index up about $10 here today. So that's a strong move. That is a continued move in the overall cattle sector to see prices recover at this point. Still way off the contract and all-time highs that we posted earlier this year.
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2: Greg McBride of Allendale, my guest here today. Thanks so much for the time and have a great start to the week.
3: Thank you, Mark.
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1: 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We'll talk with Guilherme Gagné. He is with Solimftech, the Chief Operating Officer for North America, about their Solex machine, coming up right after this on the Iowa Agribusiness Radio Network.
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9: High temperatures reach up to 65 this afternoon under overcast skies with thunderstorms likely. Winds out of the southeast, 10 to 20 miles an hour. Cloudy skies expected again tonight. Storms likely. Lows dip down to about 63. Scattered rain showers likely tomorrow. Daytime highs approaching 73. Cloudy skies expected. I'm meteorologist Derek Kite on 104.7 KVIK. 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

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A lot of sports on the radio coming up Friday night across your LA communication stations, football action, and all kicks off with the Friday Night Tailgate Show at 6 o'clock on Friday night on the River, 94.9 and 99.1. 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It's Caledonia at Triton, 7 o'clock with Greg and Jim Hoshite. 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On the Hawk, 100.5, Postville at Southwind. I have the call there, 7 o'clock on 100.5. 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

T. Miller Band, 104.7 KVIK. John Mellencamp on the way in just a little bit. It's kind of a rainy on and off type of Monday here, and it's going to be pretty rainy for most of the work week. Here's Tom Petty, KVIK.

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9: High temperatures reach up to 65 this afternoon under overcast skies with thunderstorms likely, winds out of the southeast 10 to 20 miles an hour. Cloudy skies expected again tonight. Storms likely. Lows dip down to about 63. Scattered rain showers likely tomorrow. Daytime highs approaching 73. Cloudy skies expected. I'm meteorologist Derek Kite on 104.7 KVIK. Currently 61.

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1: News. I'm Therese Crowley. President Trump posting the failing nation of Iran wants to make a deal quickly and badly. I will determine whether or not the USA will choose to engage. The price of diesel up to $6.23 a gallon, says AAA, while the Iran-backed Houthis threaten Saudi Arabia's oil transport. President Trump tells AI doomers, I'm not downplaying, but it's going to be more good than bad. Vice President Vance says the key is regulation.
2: We obviously have a lot of folks on both sides of the aisle with a strong opinion, but any regulatory regime, you'd like, ideally, Congress and the White House to agree on it so that we actually are able to make it stick and so that we actually get some real consensus behind it.
1: Costumer to the stars, the legendary Bob Mackie has died, age 87, known as the Sultan of Sequins for dressing the greats from Diana Ross to Cher and Carol Burnett to Elton John. 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
3: Convicted child molester released from prison and just disappears. Sounds terrifying? Not to Nate Wellums. Wellums is the radical left's pick for attorney general. 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In the Iowa House, Wellums voted against mandatory monitoring for convicted sex offenders after release from prison. That's right. Wellums opposed requiring child molesters to wear electronic monitoring devices after they leave prison. Think about that. A convicted predator could move into your neighborhood, near schools, near your kids. And if Nate Wellums had his way, no one would know. No wonder Iowa law enforcement overwhelmingly opposes Wellums. 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Too liberal to keep Iowa safe. 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
1: 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Rush, George Harrison, ELO on the way. Here's Toto.

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1: This is the closing market report for Friday on the Iowa Agribusiness Radio Network. I'm Riley Smith. On the phone with Bill Moore of Price Futures Group as we wrap up another day in the ag marketplace. Of course, today, Bill, we saw a double report day from the USDA, the September WASD report, and the weekly U.S. export sales. How did we see that impact the grain livestock markets today?
2: Well, it was a crazy reaction. Let's start with the market kind of broke into the report. When the report came out, the market went to its lows, talking about the corn. These corn went to its lows at 524 and then rallied 20 cents. Crazy. So at one time, about 10 lower, and then it went up about 10 higher. So and now it's finished in about 4 lower. So and the bean, all the markets did pretty much the same thing. It's big, a big spike down on the opening. Same with beans. The beans were down to the 1295, 1296 level. Then they rallied all the way up to 1316. So they were at same about 20 cents. Now they broke back down to the lows on the close.
1: That again was Bill Moore of Price Futures Group. Well, let's look at the numbers next. 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At the close, December corn down 3.5 at 5.30 and a quarter. March corn down 3.75 at 5.45 and a half. November soybeans down 35.75 at 12.96 and a half. January beans down 35.25 at 13.12 even. October soybean meal down 3.80 at 3.46.80. October soybean oil down 2.22 at 69.19. On the Merck, October live cattle up $1.85 at 2.19.68. September feeders up 5.25 at 3.37.83. October lean hogs down $1.63 at 81.53. Those are your closing markets on the Iowa Agribusiness Radio Network. I'm Riley Smith.
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10: High temperatures reach up to 65 this afternoon under overcast skies with thunderstorms likely. Winds out of the southeast 10 to 20 miles an hour. Cloudy skies expected again tonight. Storms likely. Lows dip down to about 63. Scattered rain showers likely tomorrow. Daytime highs approaching 73. Cloudy skies expected. I'm meteorologist Derek Kite on 104.7 KVIK. Currently 61.

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0: Peter Cetera, KVIK 104.7. All right, Friday is your next chance to win some cash from us. $104.70. 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
11: High temperatures reach up to 65 this afternoon under overcast skies with thunderstorms likely, winds out of the southeast 10 to 20 miles an hour. Cloudy skies expected again tonight, storms likely, lows dip down to about 63. Scattered rain showers likely tomorrow, daytime highs approaching 73, cloudy skies expected. I'm meteorologist Derek Kite on 104.7 KVIK. Currently, it's 59 degrees.

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That's going to do it for me on this Monday. Joe Casper is in next. Have a fantastic rest of your day. 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
2: I'm John Saucier. Vice President J.D. Vance announcing in Kansas City, Missouri today the Trump administration is banning more than 800,000 people from getting support from the federal government. The vice president says these bans are tied to fraudulent small business loans from the federal government during the pandemic.
3: If you screwed the American taxpayer, the federal government is now going to say you're cut off, no more, you shouldn't be applying anymore, and if you do apply, you're no longer able to get those benefits.
2: New York City is leading a lawsuit against the administration over a new rule that would allow the government to deny green cards to immigrants using government-funded programs. New York Attorney General Letitia James cited similar legal action taken under the first Trump administration.
4: When the first Trump administration dramatically expanded the public charge rule, New York challenged it in court. We won, and we intend to win again.
2: The new rule would take effect Friday. 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

0: Bruce Hornsby on KBIK 104.7. Some cars, some sticks, and some Starship on the way after the forecast coming up. Free money on Friday could be yours. Oh, yeah. Golden words, brand new for the week. Write them down. You need them exactly to win that cash. $104.70 on Friday. 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
12: High temperatures reach up to 65 this afternoon under overcast skies with thunderstorms likely. Winds out of the southeast 10 to 20 miles an hour. Cloudy skies expected again tonight. Storms likely. Lows dip down to about 63. Scattered rain showers likely tomorrow. Daytime highs approaching 73. Cloudy skies expected. I'm meteorologist Derek Kite on 104.7 KVIK. 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

0: It's KVIK 104.7, your NASCAR station. Make sure you get to Jim's Appliance and JW Kitchens in Decorah in the next couple of days here. Yeah, get your name in that pick a winner box. You'll be calling in to pick your winner on Friday morning. And maybe on your way to winning a $750 certificate at the end of the season. Yeah, to Jim's Appliance and JW Kitchens in Decorah from KVIK.
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6: A Southwest Iowa man said he didn't believe his eyes after scratching off a $20,000 lottery prize.
5: Shane Farley won big in the Mega Money Scratch game. Shane, who lives in the Page County town of Essex, bought his lucky ticket at the local Casey's in town.
7: I took it home and scratched it. 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
6: As his big win came into focus, the first question that came to his mind was a simple one. Now what?
7: I just didn't believe it, honestly. 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
5: After claiming his prize, Shane said the first order of business is wrapping up a home improvement project.
7: Well, I've been remodeling my basement for like 3 years, and I finally am going to get the parts and the cabinetry and all the stuff and finish that.
5: The Iowa Lottery. 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

KBIK 104.7. Yep, the weather news, pretty much an overcast and gray and kind of occasionally wet week. The entire week. All right, it's Van Halen right now on KBIK.

0: KVIK 104.7, Peter Frampton right there. I'm Joe Casper. You got the forecast on the way. Here we go. The football season is now in full swing. Oh, yeah. Football? Yeah, that little thing on TV between all the online sports betting commercials?
1: From the Fox Sports studios in Los Angeles, here's Dan Beyer.
2: The deal is done between the Clippers and the Raptors. ESPN reports the teams have finalized their trade that will send Kawhi Leonard to Toronto. Clippers are getting Brandon Ingram, Grady Dick, two unprotected first-round picks, a first-round pick swap, and a second-round pick in the deal. Cleveland Browns head coach Todd Monken said today that he anticipates Deshaun Watson will be the team's starting quarterback for Week 2 against the Buccaneers. Monken was non-committal yesterday, but said after watching film, he's sticking with the veteran. Watson was 16 of 22 for 205 yards and an interception in their loss to the Jaguars. Vikings quarterback Kyler Murray in concussion protocol after leaving yesterday's game against the Packers in the first quarter. Head coach Kevin O'Connell confirmed that news and also said running back Jordan Mason is being evaluated for a thumb injury. Ravens are calling wide receiver Zay Flowers day-to-day with a hamstring strain. Broncos and Chiefs tonight, 8:15 Eastern time. Florida State has fired athletic director Michael Alford.
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8: High temperatures reach up to 65 this afternoon under overcast skies with thunderstorms likely, winds out of the southeast 10 to 20 miles an hour. Cloudy skies expected again tonight. Storms likely. Lows dip down to about 63. Scattered rain showers likely tomorrow. Daytime highs approaching 73. Cloudy skies expected. I'm meteorologist Derek Kight on 104.7 KVIK. Currently 57.
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10: Fox News, I'm Paul Stevens. There are more concerns across the U.S. about the growth and possible dangers surrounding artificial intelligence. Vice President J.D. Vance saying the administration is listening.
11: But it's something that we're concerned by, but we want to make sure that we actually regulate smartly and we're thoughtful about the risk here. So there are obviously risks to AI. There are some benefits to AI.
10: The Trump White House announcing that it's banning more than 800,000 people accused of getting fraudulent small business loans during the COVID-19 pandemic from getting any further support from the feds.
12: We know who you are. We will claw back the money, and where warranted, we will refer you to law enforcement so that you can face the jail time that you deserve.
10: Small Business Administration Administrator Kelly Loeffler earlier today in Kansas City. 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

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We are in the middle of September already. What is happening? We are flying through the month here. November 14th today. Wow. It's Bob Seger and the Silver Bullet Band, of course, on KBIK 104.7.

I woke last night to the sound of thunder. How far off, I sat and wondered. Started humming a song from 1962. And it's funny how the night moves when you just don't seem to have as much to lose. Strange how the night moves.

0: Murray Head on KBIK 104.7. We're talking about Friday free money already. Yes. Golden words is what you need to win that $104.70 on Friday. Here they are. Kurt Brothers Savings Bank since 1856. Yeah. They are in Decorah and Lansing and Waukon and West Union and Claremont.
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2: It had been since the spring of last year at Kansas Speedway, since 2025 NASCAR Cup Series champion Kyle Larson last won a race. That 51-race winless drought ended yesterday by taking the checkered flag in the Enjoy Illinois 300 at Worldwide Technology Raceway in Madison, Illinois. Larson led 80 laps, including the final 20, and held off Hendrick Motorsports teammate Alex Bowman at the finish. The race was punctuated by a track record and season-high 18 caution flags, with a majority of the Chase drivers finding trouble, including Ryan Blaney, who finished 35th after blowing a brake rotor, while Chase Elliott and Chase Briscoe also finished outside of the top 30 due to a late race accident. I'm Kyle Rickey. This is NASCAR Hot Pass on the Motor Racing Network.
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10: Storms likely tonight, otherwise cloudy skies expected. Lows level off around 57. Winds out of the south, 10 to 15 miles an hour. Cloudy skies expected again tomorrow. Scattered rain showers likely. High temperatures reach up to 73. Partly cloudy skies tomorrow night. Lows level off around 51. I'm meteorologist Derek Hite on 104.7 KVIK. Currently, it's 57 degrees.

0: DeBarge on KVIK 104.7. I'm Joe Casper. And yeah, Friday 9/11 during the 25th anniversary of the attacks of 9/11. It was a busy day. People were working, whatever. Then over the weekend, I'm sure you and a lot of people just had time to see some of the YouTube videos and some of the Instagram and Facebook posts on things that were happening, and the memorials, the tributes, and all that. And yeah, so since then, over the weekend and this morning, you see a lot of interviews that happened of survivors. But one of the coolest things, which happened a couple of days before, of course, but that drone light show. If you have not seen video of that, it's just, if you didn't know anybody, you think it's just fake. It's just like, what? That's just AI. There's no way that can do that. No, they did it. The drone light show, 2,977 drones with lights, lit up drones, recreated the Twin Towers in full exact scale over the water, not in a location, but they did do it over water. It's a clearer space. And one drone for each victim on September, from the September 11th attack, 2,977. I could just keep watching that over and over and over again. Absolutely insane.
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0: Foghat on KBIK 104.7. Hello, I am Joe. Okay, so today is National Sober Day. All right. You can choose to participate or not. Depends on how your weekend went, I guess. All right. What else is going on? Well, there goes the judge. After 30 years on the air, Judge Judy is retiring. Yes. Judge Judy's retiring. That's her decision, and it's final. Yep, case closed.
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9: Cloudy skies expected tonight with thunderstorms likely. Lows dip down to about 57. Southerly winds 10 to 15 miles an hour. Cloudy skies expected again tomorrow. Scattered rain showers likely. High temperatures reach up to 73. Lows dip down to about 51. Tomorrow night, partly cloudy skies. I'm meteorologist Derek Hite on 104.7 KVIK. 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

0: Time for news, local and regional news on KBIK. It's brought to you by Mark's Jewelry, also Wellington Place, Vic's Heating, Plumbing, and the Nordic Hearth Showroom. Also Viking State Bank, Fisk Farm and Home Stores, Monona Cresco and Decorah, and the chiropractic offices of Dr. Numidal and Dr. Reagan.
1: It's time for a look at your local news. Filling in for News Director Darren Swenson, I'm Janelle Halverson. The Northeast Iowa Walk to End Alzheimer's event is coming to Decorah on Saturday. And this year, T-Box is hoping to help the event make a big impact on the fight against Alzheimer's, a disease that over 65,000 Iowans are living with. This year, T-Box will be donating $1 for every pint of beer sold from today through Sunday, donating also a portion of food sales from 4 to 9 o'clock this afternoon. All proceeds will benefit the Northeast Iowa Decorah Walk to End Alzheimer's, which takes place this Saturday. Community members who wish to attend the event are invited to join T-Box team or start their own team. The Walk to End Alzheimer's is the world's largest fundraising event for Alzheimer's care, support, and research. The walk will take place Saturday at Pulpit Rock Brewing Company, with registration starting at 9 a.m. and the ceremony and walk starting at 10 a.m. With that look at news, I'm Janelle Halverson. Filling in for News Director Darren Swenson.
2: 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Mingus Funeral Home in Mabel assisting the family of Howard Coyle. Funeral services for Marie Frana, age 90, of Decorah, will be held at 11 on Friday morning at the Decorah Lutheran Church. Helms Funeral Home handling arrangements for Marie Frana. Memorial service for Louise Chucky Smith, age 99, of Decorah, will be held Saturday at 3 at the Helms Funeral Home in Decorah. Celebration of Life for Louise Smith will be held Saturday from 4 to 7 at the Elks Club on River Street in Decorah for Louise Chucky Smith. Burial for Ann Gilbertson, age 72, of Decorah, will be held at 10 on Saturday morning at St. Benedict Catholic Cemetery in Decorah. Helms Funeral Home handling arrangements for Ann Gilbertson. Funeral services for Michael Hacksaw Matheson, age 74, of Mabel, will be held at 11 on Saturday morning at Mabel First Lutheran Church. Visitation begins at 9 on Saturday morning. The Mingus Funeral Home in Mabel assisting with arrangements for Michael Hacksaw Matheson. Memorial services for Ramona Monroe, age 84, of Cross Lake, Minnesota, will be held Sunday at 1 at the Madison Lutheran Church in Ridgeway. Celebration of Life will be held after the service Sunday afternoon from 3 to 5 at the Haymarket in Decorah, for Ramona Monroe. Celebration of Life for Darlene Esther Franks, age 97, formerly of Hawkeye, will be held on Saturday, October 3rd at Trinity Lutheran Church in Hawkeye. Visitation begins at 10 on Saturday and services at 11 for Darlene Esther Franks.
3: Fox News, I'm John Saucier. The trade war between the United States and Canada is ramping up. Vice President J.D. Vance claims the tariff war will help Americans.
4: This is going to lead to a place that's much better for American workers. I think, frankly, much better for Canadian workers, too. But they've got to be more fair.
3: The United States setting 50% tariffs on a range of Canadian goods after trade talks collapsed last month. That led to Canada setting retaliatory tariffs on American goods. The Trump administration says they're banning more than 800,000 people accused of getting fraudulent small business loans during the pandemic from getting further support from the federal government. Attorney General Todd Blanche says there have also been a number of arrests made over the last 2 months.
5: So far, we've charged over 80 individuals tied to this theft of $245 million.
3: Many Democrats have accused the Trump administration of finding excuses to slash federal funding to Democrat-led states. 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
3: 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This is a closing market report for Monday, September 14th. The Dow Jones Industrial Average was down 152 points today, closing at 52,421. The S&P 500 was down 37 points, closing at 7,620. And the NASDAQ was down 147 points, closing at 26,186. The following are some stocks of local interest. Alliant Energy was down 34 cents a share, closing at $66.92. Donaldson's was down $1.32 a share, closing at $87.93. Marriott was up $5.77 a share, closing at $340.46. Pepsi was up 2 cents a share, closing at $136.34. Stanley Black & Decker was down 35 cents a share, closing at $88.89. UPS was up $2.18 a share, closing at $102.46. And Walmart was up $1.93 a share, closing at $109.08. 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

0: Heart right there on KBIK 104.7. On the way, Tom Petty, Joe Cocker, Tommy Two-Tone, and more. 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
11: 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It's Taco Tuesday, 25% off. 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
12: Cloudy skies expected tonight with thunderstorms likely. Lows dip down to about 57.
13: Southerly winds 10 to 15 miles an hour.
12: Cloudy skies expected again tomorrow. Scattered rain showers likely. High temperatures reach up to 73. Lows dip down to about 51. Tomorrow night, partly cloudy skies. I'm meteorologist Eric Height on 104.7 KVIK. Currently 57.

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6: Cloudy skies expected tonight with thunderstorms likely. Lows dip down to about 57. Southerly winds 10 to 15 miles an hour. Cloudy skies expected again tomorrow. Scattered rain showers likely. High temperatures reach up to 73. Lows dip down to about 51. Tomorrow night, partly cloudy skies. I'm meteorologist Derek Hite on 104.7 KVIK. Currently 57.
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8: Fox News, I'm Tom Rigotti. Talks are underway to possibly lower the price of oil. Fox Business Network's Lauren Simonetti reports.
9: Energy officials from the Group of 20 and Venezuela are here in Houston discussing ways to get more oil onto the world market. This as the price of oil tops $100 a barrel, gas averaging $4.31 a gallon today, and diesel hits a record high of $6.23.
8: This as the conflict with Iran continues with no sign of an agreement on the Strait of Hormuz. A Homeland Security Inspector General's report reveals tough conditions for detainees at Florida's Alligator Alcatraz. Fox's Gernal Scott.
10: The report confirms the existence of cages described as being slightly larger than a phone booth that were used to detain illegal immigrants. A quote from the report said such confines go against standards for human treatment.
8: The facility has since been closed. 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
11: Convicted child molester released from prison and just disappears. Sounds terrifying? Not to Nate Wellems. Wellems is the radical left's pick for attorney general. He never once prosecuted a criminal, and you can't trust him to keep Iowa safe. In the Iowa House, Wellems voted against mandatory monitoring for convicted sex offenders after release from prison. That's right. Wellems opposed requiring child molesters to wear electronic monitoring devices after they leave prison. Think about that. A convicted predator could move into your neighborhood, near schools, near your kids. And if Nate Wellems had his way, no one would know. No wonder Iowa law enforcement overwhelmingly opposes Wellems. Nate Wellems. Too liberal to keep Iowa safe. 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
6: Cloudy skies expected tonight with thunderstorms likely. Lows dip down to about 57. Southerly winds 10 to 15 miles an hour. Cloudy skies expected again tomorrow. Scattered rain showers likely. High temperatures reach up to 73. Lows dip down to about 51. Tomorrow night, partly cloudy skies. I'm meteorologist Eric Height on 104.7 KVIK. 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
7: Cloudy skies expected tonight with thunderstorms likely. Lows dip down to about 57. Southerly winds 10 to 15 miles an hour. Cloudy skies expected again tomorrow. Scattered rain showers likely. High temperatures reach up to 73. Lows dip down to about 51. Tomorrow night, partly cloudy skies. I'm meteorologist Derek Hite on 104.7 KVIK. Currently 57.
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10: News. I'm John Saucier. Just a couple months away from the midterm elections. Of course, the control of Congress hangs in the balance. Speaking today in Kansas in support of Republican Senator Roger Marshall is Vice President J.D. Vance. He says voters across the country are being given a choice.
11: It's whether we double down on the great American turnaround or we give power.